was George Strait's 40th number one hit, She Let Herself Go. I'm Big Steve Kelly, and in March of 2006, Brad Paisley teamed up with Dolly Parton and hit number one with When I Get Where I'm Going.

That was also Dolly's 25th appearance in the number one spot. I'm Big Steve, and one of country's great baritone voices put his very first single on the chart and took it to number one in 2006. It's Josh Turner with Your Man.

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Tonight, cloudy skies, a thundershower in parts of the area. Low 55 in the outlying areas to 60 in the city. Mostly sunny, not as warm. Very nice day on Monday. High tomorrow, 72. Sunny to partly cloudy, a nice day for Tuesday. High 74. Sunshine and a few clouds around on Wednesday. A high near 80. Afternoon thunderstorm Thursday, high 82. AccuWeather anytime at WILQ.com. I'm Steve Williams.

There's Rascal Flatts here on Retro Country USA. And a fun fact for you, that song was originally recorded by Mark Wills back in 2003. I'm Big Steve Kelly, and this song marked the first time a rock band ever scored a number one song on the country charts. It's Bon Jovi and Jennifer.

2006 this weekend here on Retro Country USA. I'm Big Steve Kelly, and before Jason Aldean was selling out stadiums, he put his very first career number one on the charts with Why?

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0: on Retro Country USA. I'm Big Steve Kelly, and I've got more of the biggest hits of 2006 coming right up.
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2006 from Rodney Atkins. I'm Big Steve Kelly, and this duo consisted of Michelle Branch and Jessica Harp. They became the first female duo to top the country charts in 15 years. The Wreckers with Leave the Pieces.

0: We are the home of all your country favorites in the Susquehanna Valley since 1972. 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W-I-L-Q. 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
2: 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I need a little space to think. And maybe we should start seeing other people. And baby, things are moving way too fast for me.

0: different sort of breakup song from Steve Holy on Retro Country USA. I'm Big Steve Kelly from the Kelly Ranch Studios. You're into hour number two of Retro, and it's been almost 20 years to the day that George Strait had his 41st number one song with Give It Away.
1: She was storming through the house that day, and I could tell she was leaving. And I thought, oh, she'll be back, till she turned around and pointed

Big Steve here, and this was the one and only number one song from the Alabama-based band Heartland, but it did become an instant timeless father-daughter wedding dance staple. Here's I Love

0: Retro Country USA. I'm Big Steve Kelly, and I've got more of them coming right up, including one from an album that sold over 7 million copies and a single that was number one for 5 straight weeks. That's next.
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6: WILQ, AccuWeather.
7: Tonight, cloudy skies, a thundershower in parts of the area. Low 55 in the outlying areas to 60 in the city. Mostly sunny, not as warm. Very nice day on Monday. High tomorrow, 72. Sunny to partly cloudy. A nice day for Tuesday. High 74. Sunshine and a few clouds around on Wednesday. High near 80. Afternoon thunderstorm Thursday. High 82. AccuWeather anytime at WILQ.com. I'm Steve Williams.
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one hit for Carrie Underwood here on Retro Country USA. I'm Big Steve Kelly, and Rascal Flatts closed out the year of 2006 by scoring a 15-week chart run that culminated in a multi-week number one run through December. Here's My Wish.

0: Sugar Land's very first number one hit as a duo, reaching the top spot in the final week of December of 2006 and solidifying Jennifer Nettles and Christian Bush as superstars. I'm Big Steve Kelly here on Retro Country USA, and there aren't very many songs about a body part, but Trace Adkins managed to do one with Honky Tonk Badonkadonk.
1: Turn it up, song. All right, boy. This is her favorite song, you know that, right? So we play it good and loud. She might get up and dance again. Oh, she put her beard down. Here she comes.

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3: Old man Wrigley lived in that white house. Down the street where I grew up. Mama used to send me over with things. We struck a friendship up. Spent a few long summers out on his old porch swing. 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

0: say. I'm your weekly host, Big Steve Kelly from the Kelly Ranch Studios, and I've got two more, including one from an artist that wasn't even out of high school, who went on to be one of the biggest selling artists of all time. And it all started in 2006 with a song named after another big country star. That's coming up.
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trash with money. There's Toby Keith from 2006 on Retro Country USA. I'm Big Steve Kelly, and at 16 years of age, this teen wrote a song about a relationship in which a song by a country star played a large part. 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

0: 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We hope you enjoyed the show and the memories. And we'll meet you right back here next week for more Retro Country USA. 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Thanks so much for listening. 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I'm your weekly host, Big Steve Kelly from the Kelly Ranch Studios. 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
3: WILQ AccuWeather. Tonight, cloudy skies, a thundershower in parts of the area. Low 55 in the outlying areas to 60 in the city. Mostly sunny, not as warm. Very nice day on Monday. High tomorrow, 72. Sunny to partly cloudy, a nice day for Tuesday. High 74. Sunshine and a few clouds around on Wednesday. High near 80. Afternoon thunderstorm Thursday, high 82. AccuWeather anytime at WILQ.com. 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
5: W-I-L-Q AccuWeather.
6: Tonight, cloudy skies, a thundershower in parts of the area. Low 55 in the outlying areas to 60 in the city. Mostly sunny, not as warm. Very nice day on Monday. High tomorrow, 72. Sunny to partly cloudy. A nice day for Tuesday. High 74. Sunshine and a few clouds around on Wednesday. A high near 80. Afternoon thunderstorm Thursday, high 82. AccuWeather anytime at WILQ.com. 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
4: WILQ, AccuWeather.
5: Tonight, cloudy skies, a thundershower in parts of the area. Low 55 in the outlying areas to 60 in the city. Mostly sunny, not as warm. Very nice day on Monday. High tomorrow, 72. Sunny to partly cloudy. A nice day for Tuesday. High 74. Sunshine and a few clouds around on Wednesday. High near 80. Afternoon thunderstorm Thursday. High 82. AccuWeather anytime at WILQ.com. 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
7: WILQ AccuWeather.
8: Cloudy skies, a thunder shower in the area for the overnight, low 55 in the outlying areas to 60 in the city. Mostly sunny, not as warm, a nice day on Monday, the high 72. Pleasant day for Tuesday, sunny to partly cloudy with a high 74. And then sunshine, a few clouds on Wednesday, the high near 80. Afternoon thunderstorm by Thursday, high near 82. AccuWeather anytime at WILQ.com. 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

Good evening, Susquehanna Valley, and happy Monday. It's Country 105.1 WILQ. Eric Spencer here with you at the Up All Night Show. Hope your night's going good. Hope you had a good weekend as well. Coming up, we'll be stealing some gold, having a G-string and a rubber ducky on the news. Keep the show going now. Jelly roll.

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0: He's got a Chevy Silverado. Me, I got a Chevy Cruze. That's Bailey Zimmerman, Country 105.1 WILQ. WGTC says a $17,400 FedEx package containing gold and silver coins recently disappeared before reaching a Fort Bend County, Texas home. The shipment required a signature. Someone used a fake ID card to claim said package. Detectives identified 28-year-old Arthur Kozavinsky as a primary suspect and linked him to other high-value package thefts. A search of his residence turned up property believed to have been stolen in separate incidents. The man was arrested on multiple, yes, multiple felony warrants. So the question is, how did he know that this gold and silver was being shipped to this person's house? Sounds like an inside job to me. Coming up, Old Dominion, Dasha, Toby Keith, and your AccuWeather forecast.
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5: WILQ AccuWeather.
6: Cloudy skies, a thundershower in the area for the overnight, low 55 in the outlying areas to 60 in the city. Mostly sunny, not as warm.

nice day on Monday, the high 72. Pleasant day for Tuesday, sunny to partly cloudy with a high 74. And then sunshine, a few clouds on Wednesday, the high near 80. Afternoon thunderstorm by Thursday, high near 82. AccuWeather anytime at WILQ.com. I'm Steve Williams.

Ink 2 is a one-man band when it comes to creating TV shows. Collider Magazine says Taylor Sheridan has developed a new pirate series. MGM's new show is an adaptation of Treasure Island. The series will premiere in the U.S. on October 11th. Arg, me mateys. It's Chris Young now here at the Q.

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Yeah, only 11 more days till we kick off the 171st Bloomsburg Fair on September 25th. 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

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He plays the biggest songs right in the middle of the weekend, Saturday nights at 7 on Country 105.1 WILQ.

0: The one from down under, Keith Urban and Kissin' Sheila's Country 105.1 WILQ. Got a Q-tip for you. 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Coming up on Saturday, it's a craft and vendor show at the Eldridge Township Fire Hall at 5556 Warrensville Road outside of Montoursville. The craft and vendor show runs from 10 a.m. to 3 p.m., rain or shine. There'll be a basket raffled off during the show as well. The kitchen will be open for lunch as well. 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Q cares about Susquehanna Valley and you.
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7: Cloudy skies, a thundershower in the area for the overnight, low 55 in the outlying areas to 60 in the city. Mostly sunny, not as warm, a nice day on Monday, the high 72. Pleasant day for Tuesday, sunny to partly cloudy with a high 74. And then sunshine, a few clouds on Wednesday, the high near 80. Afternoon thunderstorm by Thursday, high near 82. AccuWeather anytime at WILQ.com. 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

Homegrown every Friday night. It's high school football here in the Susquehanna Valley with Ian Catherine and Bob Woodley over on our sister station, the Twin Valleys Talk Radio Network. Good evening again. It's Country 105.1 WILQ. Eric Spencer here with you at the Up All Night Show. Hope your night's still going good. He wants to be by you. It's Luke Combs.

0: Jaded. That's Cole Wetzel with Ella Langley, Country 105.1 WILQ. Here we are, kicking off another week here in the Susquehanna Valley. Why don't we kick it off right with some nakedness in the news? Well, not quite nakedness, close to nakedness in the news. WBTV says a Seminole County, Florida man was recently arrested after he was found in a Target parking lot wearing only a G-string and sneakers. Close to nakedness, as I said. 41-year-old Nicholas Leidick told the deputies he was changing outside because he had gotten wet. Oh my. He was taken into custody and charged with indecent exposure. He was wearing a G-string. He wasn't really that exposed. Come on. Got up Kenny Chesney, George Burge, Diamond Rio, and your AccuWeather forecast.
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5: Cloudy skies, a thundershower in the area for the overnight, low 55 in the outlying areas to 60 in the city. Mostly sunny, not as warm, a nice day on Monday, the high 72. Pleasant day for Tuesday, sunny to partly cloudy with a high 74. And then sunshine, a few clouds on Wednesday, the high near 80. Afternoon thunderstorm by Thursday, high near 82. AccuWeather anytime at

Jack in a cherry coat town. Mama and daddy put their roots right here, cause this is where the car broke down. Yellow dog school bus kicking up red bus, kicking

The National Enquirer says Daniel Radcliffe is allegedly interested in playing a villain in the next James Bond movie. That'd be interesting to see Harry Potter as a bad guy. We got Lainey Wilson and John Mayer now. Phone Keyswald and you right here at Q.

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And if he plays it back, you got a chance to win lunch for two from Subway. From the

0: 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That's Parker McCollum, Country 105.1 WILQ. 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
5: Cloudy skies, a thunder shower in the area for the overnight, low 55 in the outlying areas to 60 in the city. Mostly sunny, not as warm, a nice day on Monday, the high 72. Pleasant day for Tuesday, sunny to partly cloudy with a high 74. And then sunshine, a few clouds on Wednesday, the high near 80. Afternoon thunderstorm by Thursday, high near 82. AccuWeather anytime at WILQ.com. 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

paint you a pretty picture every weekend here at Country 105.1 WILQ. Saturday night at 7 o'clock, it's Country Countdown USA with host Lon Helton. He counts down the top 30 songs of country music and wrap up your weekend Sunday night at 8 o'clock with Retro Country USA. Good evening again. Happy Monday. It's Country 105.1 WILQ. Eric Spencer here with you at the Up All Night Show. Hope your night's going good. I'll be your sugar britches. He'll be your honeybee. It's Blake Shelton.

0: Love your baby girl, Sugarland Country 105.1 WILQ. Well, we are fully immersed into week one of the NFL here in the Susquehanna Valley. Are you like me and have a fantasy football team? Well, I got five of them, and I'm doing okay. You know, it's the first week. You still got to see how everybody does. You know, injuries will happen, some blowouts will happen, and there'll be a lot of crying at some point, too. That's why we're here in the Q Laboratory. We're going to study fantasy football just right. Yes, ladies and gentlemen, boys and girls, let's grab our lab coats and safety goggles for tonight's stupid surveys and studies. A survey by Yahoo Sports reveals that the average fantasy football player spends 4 hours, yeah, 4 hours a week prepping for their fantasy matchups. Is that 4 hours per team or 4 hours just in general? Other findings include that 16% of fantasy football players would give up sex for an entire season to win a fantasy league. I wouldn't go that extreme. 19% of fantasy football players would give up their cell phone for an entire season to win their fantasy league. You gotta have your cell phone because you gotta know how your team is doing, so that's out of the question. And then 39% of fantasy football players would give up beer for an entire season to win their fantasy league. I don't drink beer, so that'd be easy too. As a winner of a couple of championships, you just got to make sure you got the right guys in the right positions and draft a lot of running backs. Count up Thomas Rhett, Brooks and Dunn, Chris Stapleton, and your AccuWeather forecast.
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6: WILQ, AccuWeather. Cloudy skies, a thunder shower in the area for the overnight, low 55 in the outlying areas to 60 in the city. Mostly sunny, not as warm, a nice day on Monday, the high 72. Pleasant day for Tuesday, sunny to partly cloudy with a high 74. And then sunshine, a few clouds on Wednesday, the high near 80. Afternoon thunderstorm by Thursday, high near 82. AccuWeather anytime at WILQ.com. I'm Steve Williams.

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Yeah, she's expanding beyond traditional TV with a new YouTube interview series called Personal Space. 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

0: New music from a new guy on the scene. That's Matt Geiger, called String By Country 105.1 WILQ. Got another Q-tip for you. It's brought to you by the mouth-watering satisfaction of sea salt caramels from Lang's Chocolates on Pine Street in downtown Williamsport. Our Lady of the Lord's Parish invites the community to its annual parish festival on Friday and Saturday. The two-day event will feature delicious homemade food, live entertainment, friendly family activities, and the warm hospitality that has made the festival a favorite tradition throughout the greater Williamsport area. The festival will be held at the parish grounds at 100 Walnut Street in Montoursville from 5 till 9 each night. Admission is free, and everyone is welcome to attend. Q cares about Susquehanna Valley and you.
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7: Cloudy skies, a thunder shower in the area for the overnight, low 55 in the outlying areas to 60 in the city. Mostly sunny, not as warm, a nice day on Monday, the high 72. Pleasant day for Tuesday, sunny to partly cloudy with a high 74. And then sunshine, a few clouds on Wednesday, the high near 80. Afternoon thunderstorm by Thursday, high near 82. AccuWeather anytime at WILQ.com. 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
2: 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We're beginning another hour now on Country 105.1.

This day is easy to love. It's National Eat a Hoagie Day. Yeah, today promotes the sandwich known as the grinder, the sub, or the hero. What kind of hoagie do you like? Good morning, it's Country 105.1 WILQ. This is the Up All Night Showdown. I'm your host, Eric Spencer. Good morning. Hope your morning's off to a good start. Hope you

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0: me? Thanks. Hey, the NASCAR Cup Series heads to Bristol on Saturday night for the Bass Pro Shops Night Race, one of the crown jewels of the sport. 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
4: WILQ AccuWeather.
5: Cloudy skies, a thunder shower in the area for the overnight, low 55 in the outlying areas to 60 in the city. Mostly sunny, not as warm, a nice day on Monday, the high 72. Pleasant day for Tuesday, sunny to partly cloudy with a high 74. And then sunshine, a few clouds on Wednesday, the high near 80. Afternoon thunderstorm by Thursday, high near 82. AccuWeather anytime at WILQ.com. I'm Steve Williams.

I know this still breaks many hearts out there. Producers confirmed that the 78th Emmy Awards will feature a tribute to Dolly Parton, though details are being kept under wraps. It's Jackson D now. Let's make a liar out of him here at the Q. I ain't coming to your house.

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We love how you start your morning off the American way with area students giving the Pledge of Allegiance. Hear that this morning at 7 with Sean down at Carey's Corner. 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
2: Cloudy skies, a thunder shower in the area for the overnight, low 55 in the outlying areas to 60 in the city. Mostly sunny, not as warm, a nice day on Monday, the high 72. Pleasant day for Tuesday, sunny to partly cloudy with a high 74. And then sunshine, a few clouds on Wednesday, the high near 80. Afternoon thunderstorm by Thursday, high near 82. AccuWeather anytime at WILQ.com. 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

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Yes, our fall tradition continues with WILQ's Boots Full Loop. Your country, 105.1 WILQ. Keep listening for more details coming soon. Good morning again. I'm Eric Spencer. This is the Up All Night Show. Hope your morning's still going good. Hanging out with you for one more hour on your Monday as we got Jason Aldean. Don't tell on him that today is Monday.

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1: 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I was born country.
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0: now? While in the hot tub, police say he became infatuated with a rubber duck and spent more than 10 minutes playing with it. The man then took beach towels valued at about $1,200 and left the property by bicycle. What kind of beach towels do you have that are valued at $1,200? If I had a beach towel worth that, I would hope that the towel would dry me myself. I wouldn't have to do any work. It would just dry me automatically. Just got up and just start drying everything off. But did he take the duck? If you were that much in love with the duck and played with it for 12 minutes, like Ernie does, you know, him and his rubber ducky, I would have taken the duck too. Caught up, Keith Urban, Lainey Wilson, Garth Brooks, and your AccuWeather the forecast.
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5: Cloudy skies, a thunder shower in the area for the overnight, low 55 in the outlying areas to 60 in the city. Mostly sunny, not as warm, a nice day on Monday, the high 72. Pleasant day for Tuesday, sunny to partly cloudy with a high 74. And then sunshine, a few clouds on Wednesday, the high near 80. Afternoon thunderstorm by Thursday, high near 82. AccuWeather anytime at WILQ.com. I'm Steve Williams.

0: Not Australia, but Hawaii. Yeah, Paramount Pictures is developing a feature film adaptation of the classic TV series Hawaii 5-0. Let's let him in anyway. It's Blake Shelton now here at the Q.
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Yeah, your uncle and I made quite a pair, flying F-15s through hostile air. He went down, but they missed me by a hair. He'd always stop right there and say,

We're proud of Freddie Hammer every Sunday morning for the work she puts into her weekly public affairs show called In Touch. 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

0: I'm a boy dad, he's a girl dad. That's Cole Swindell's new one, Country 105.1 WILQ. Well, that does for me. Sean's up next. I'll be back here later today or tonight, depending on how you look at it, here at Country 105.1 WILQ. You, yeah, you out there, have a good morning and have a great day. And if you see a rubber ducky, make sure you give him a squeeze and play with him a little bit too. Just don't become too infatuated with him.
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6: Cloudy skies, a thundershower in the area for the overnight, low 55 in the outlying areas to 60 in the city. Mostly sunny, not as warm, a nice day on Monday, the high 72. Pleasant day for Tuesday, sunny to partly cloudy with a high 74. And then sunshine, a few clouds on Wednesday, the high near 80. Afternoon thunderstorm by Thursday, high near 82. AccuWeather anytime at WILQ.com. 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
1: 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Did you catch a song you love on WILQ? Or want us to get rid of it? More than ever, your voice counts. Become a WILQ Music Insider. In less than 10 minutes, you'll have a say in the music we play. Yes?

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7: Good morning. Here's your exclusive Susquehanna Valley Farm forecast. We're going to have some nice weather building into the area for the next several days, although it is going to get a bit on the cool side, and our temperatures tonight may be the coolest weather that we have seen since late last spring. Here for today, high pressure building into the area is going to bring in a good deal of sunshine, and it's probably going to be soon enough that we get rid of any early clouds and sprinkles that we have almost a full day of sunshine. It's also going to be less humid, as the humid weather that was around all day yesterday gives way to much more comfortable conditions. Our high of 72 is pretty much spot on as far as temperatures are concerned for the middle of September. However, it gets positively chilly for tonight. It's going to stay clear and very dry. It's going to get down to 47 in Williamsport. However, the coolest outlying areas, they're going to get down closer to 40 degrees. We're not quite down to frost levels yet, but we're not too far away. It's time to start thinking about the possibility that that could occur in the not too far distant future. Morning sunshine will then give way to some afternoon clouds. Tomorrow will warm up to 74 degrees, but we do still have much warmer weather on the way for Wednesday. Even though about half the day will feature clouds, we will have a mix of clouds and sun, and it's going to get warm all the way up to 79 degrees. AccuWeather anytime at WILQ.com. I'm meteorologist Heather Zayer.
8: Heather with the weather. Good morning. Welcome back in from the weekend. 5:21. We got a clear start in Williamsport. Sunrise in about an hour and a half at 6:47 and going down tonight at 7:18. 61 at Carey's Corner. Come on in and stay a while. Monday, September 14th, and Luke Bryan.

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3: Good morning. Here's your exclusive Susquehanna Valley Farm forecast. We're going to have some nice weather building into the area for the next several days, although it is going to get a bit on the cool side, and our temperatures tonight may be the coolest weather that we have seen since late last spring. Here for today, high pressure building into the area is going to bring in a good deal of sunshine, and it's probably going to be soon enough that we get rid of any early clouds and sprinkles that we have almost a full day of sunshine. It's also going to be less humid, as the humid weather that was around all day yesterday gives way to much more comfortable conditions. Our high of 72 is pretty much spot on as far as temperatures are concerned for the middle of September. However, it gets positively chilly for tonight. It's going to stay clear and very dry. It's going to get down to 47 in Williamsport. However, the coolest outlying areas, they're going to get down closer to 40 degrees. We're not quite down to frost levels yet, but we're not too far away. It's time to start thinking about the possibility that that could occur in the not too far distant future. Morning sunshine will then give way to some afternoon clouds. Tomorrow we'll warm up to 74 degrees, but we do still have much warmer weather on the way for Wednesday. Even though about half the day will feature clouds, we will have a mix of clouds and sun, and it's going to get warm all the way up to 79 degrees. AccuWeather anytime at WILQ.com. I'm meteorologist Heather Zayer.
4: Heather, thanks as always. Welcome back in from the weekend. Good morning, 541, Monday, September the 14th. And we've got our sunrise a little over an hour away, 647, going down tonight, 718. We're in the clear and 61 with Brad and Allison at Carrie's Corner.

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8: Alright, we have assembled. We are ready to go. That's your wake-up call this morning on a back-to-work, back-to-school Monday. 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
9: And darn it, we have to have 5 days this week.
8: I know. That's true. Yep. Back to normal, right? Officially back to normal.
9: Yeah.
8: And this is the last really true full week of summer, even though for a lot of people, you know, summer wrapped up last week on Labor Day. But autumn officially starts just after 8 p.m. 1 week from tomorrow on September 22nd.
9: Okay.
8: And no hot weather this week, looks like.
9: Yeah, we're getting down into the going to change the leaves kind of
8: temperatures. This time, get this, though. This time tomorrow morning, we could be near 40. A little chilly tomorrow morning. So I wouldn't be surprised our friends in Lopez and Eaglesmere, maybe they'll dip back into the 30s tomorrow morning before the sunrise before 7 o'clock.
9: I am looking forward to the colors of the leaves this year. We've had good...
8: Me too.
9: Good moisture.
8: Yes.
9: Moisture.
8: Yes. Hope you had a good weekend. Did you have a good weekend?
9: I did.
8: Good.
9: It was great. I got a new pen.
8: Love it. it's an America 250 pen.
9: It is. It's a feather pen. Very fun. So I got this at the Daughters of the American Revolution brunch.
8: Excellent.
9: Which I got a chance to
8: You're
9: eat.
8: Brunching with the daughters.
9: I am brunching with the daughters. I was privileged. I feel like that would be...
8: They gave you a nice little invite there.
9: Yeah.
8: Okay.
9: So there you go. A nice pen to go along with that.
8: Wonderful.
9: How about you? What'd you do?
8: Friday night was at Ella Langley at Penn State.
9: I saw your pictures. You were with Ella Langley.
8: That was phenomenal.
9: You were so happy looking.
8: She was amazing.
9: That's great.
8: She was amazing. Had a chance to... She chatted with myself and a bunch of other folks in the biz for about 20, 25 minutes.
9: That's amazing.
8: And for someone who right now is in the stratosphere, thanks to Choosing Texas,
9: right? Yeah,
8: she
9: could have, like, run out of the room and do something else.
8: Yeah, she could have been in and out of the room in 2 minutes, just done photos, and bing, bang, boom, I'll see you later. I got a show to do.
9: Yeah.
8: So totally complete opposite of that. So we'll tell you more about that this morning. We'll do that right before Showbiz Buzz at 8:40.
9: Okay.
8: We'll share with you our experience in Happy Valley on Friday night. And thousands were there, 13,000 plus. And so cool. We'll we did post some videos as soon as we... As soon as we fought our way out of the fog out of the Jordan Center on Friday night,
9: no,
8: we posted them on our Facebook page. If you haven't had a chance to see them yet. Speaking of fighting through the fog, we got our Fog Kicker coffee this morning. 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A couple seconds away from 6 as we get another week underway with you. Thanks for having us in. Freddie, what do we got in the news?
9: Well, there's two men that are facing separate charges for threatening women, as well as the 9/11 ride featured a new display in Montgomery. We'll check that. 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
13: Fox News, I'm Ted Linder. The war in the Middle East expanding as Houthi rebels capture more territory near a crucial shipping strait.
14: Now, they've already taken a key port city of Mocha, but what is more concerning to the West is their control over territory near a key strait, the Bab el-Mandeb Strait. Through this strait passes about 12% of the world's oil.
13: Fox's Steve Harrigan. President Trump called on Ukraine's President Zelensky to pause strikes on Russian diesel refineries, claiming the attacks are contributing to a global shortage.
15: A lot of the diesel oil comes, and that's the one where there's a big up. It comes from Russia. And the Russia plants are being hit by Ukraine.
13: The president speaking on Sunday before he departed Ireland to head back to Washington. And oil futures inching higher Sunday night. Its national average has since surpassed $6.20. 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
9: It's 6:02 and 60 degrees. I'm Freddie Hammer with this WILQ News update. Two Williamsport men are jailed following separate domestic incidents involving alleged threats. State police say 34-year-old Zachary Harlan threatened to drive off a cliff with a woman inside his vehicle after an argument in Mifflin Township. About 2 hours later, city police say 58-year-old Douglas Hill was seen outside an Elizabeth Street home holding a sword and yelling at his mother. Both men face terroristic threat charges. State police are investigating a burglary in Snyder County that left five handguns missing. Troopers say someone forced their way through a window at an unoccupied home on Rink Lane in West Perry Township sometime between September 7th and September 9th. The stolen firearms include handguns made by Smith & Wesson, Ruger, Taurus, and High Point with a combined value of more than $1,600. No suspect has been identified. Lycoming County Commissioners have approved a new flood warning system aimed at giving emergency crews more time when streams begin to rise. The project will replace stream gauges and create a new platform for delivering real-time water level data to 911 and first responders. The system will be funded with federal ARPA money. Officials say the upgrade comes after severe storms and flash flooding caused widespread damage across the county earlier this month. And thousands of motorcyclists and spectators took part in the 25th annual Lycoming County 9/11 Memorial Ride on Friday. Riders passed a newly dedicated replica of the steel cross beams found standing at Ground Zero, now displayed outside the Clinton Township Volunteer Fire Company. Organizer Tank Baird helped launch the first local ride just 4 days after the 2011 attacks, and the event has since grown into one of the nation's largest annual 9/11 motorcycle memorials. And checking Sports Q, in the NFL last night, it was Jets over the Titans 23-10. Steelers beat the Falcons 20-13. Bills over the Texans 36-31. Vikings beat the Packers 39-22. Eagles beat the Commanders 24-22. And Giants over the Cowboys 28-20. NFL tonight, Broncos play the Chiefs 8:15 p.m. on ESPN and ABC.
16: WILQ AccuWeather.
17: Sunshine will return today along with lower humidity. Our high will be 72. Tonight stays clear and it's going to get quite chilly. We'll drop down to 47. However, the coolest outlying areas can get close to 40. Morning sunshine will give way to some afternoon clouds and a high of 74 tomorrow. Then we're warming up more with a mix of clouds and sun on Wednesday. The high will be 79. AccuWeather anytime at WILQ.com. I'm meteorologist Heather Zayer.
8: Heather, thanks. We're heading out the door at 6:04. Clear start and 62 at Carey's Corner on a back to work, back to school Monday.
0: It's time for another hour of your country favorites on Country 105.1.

The boss told him the early bird gets the worm, but he prefers breakfast sandwiches. We're starting the day with Sean at Carrie's Corner on Country 105.1 WILQ.

0: 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Crystal clear with all your country favorites. Good morning, 6:14. Well, yesterday morning started out a little damp, and then we had a beautiful day. Looks like we got another beautiful day today and less humid and 72. Not a lot of humidity, looks like, for the next few days. So we may have a shot at getting back with the humidity by Thursday or Friday. More details with Heather Zayer at the AccuWeather desk in about 20 minutes and off and running this morning with 62 at WILQ. All right, so we're now less than 2 weeks away from Dwight Yoakam making his return to the Journey Bank Community Arts Center in downtown Williamsport. That is next Saturday night, September the 26th. And note the start time at 8 p.m. Bump it back a little later since it's not a school night, right? Hang in there for your chance to win Dwight Yoakam concert tickets. We've got them here throughout the day today. Your first shot here this morning at Carrie's Corner. Also with Ted Bennett in the midday and in the late afternoon with Mark Mack. Your Dwight Yoakam tickets today here at WILQ. Carrie Chronicles for today, September the 14th, 257th day of the year. Got 108 days left until 2027. Today's National Cream-Filled Donut Day. Have that to go with your coffee this morning. And then for lunch, eat a hoagie sandwich, because it's National Eat a Hoagie Day. Also, National Coloring Day for the kids. National Cheerleading Day, Sis Boom Bah. 47 days left until Halloween. 73 days left until Thanksgiving. 102 days left until Christmas. And 109 days left until New Year's Day. On this date in 1814, the Star-Spangled Banner was written, our national anthem. 1901, the first bodybuilding contest was held. No, not here in the States, actually in London, in Royal Albert Hall. And some classic TV shows that made their premiere this day. 1972, The Waltons on CBS. 1978, Mork and Mindy on ABC. And in 1981, Entertainment Tonight making its debut, as well as The Golden Girls on NBC in 1985. Kenny Rogers awarded a star on the Hollywood Walk of Fame this day, 1979. 1982, Princess Grace of Monaco. Ties to Pennsylvania, was born in the Philadelphia area. She died at the age of 52 from injuries she suffered in a car crash from the day before. Also TV today, 1984, was the very first MTV Video Music Awards. And also on MTV, they debuted this day in 2009, Total Request Live. Same day, 2009, Patrick Swayze passing away. 2017, 9 years ago today, a public memorial service for Troy Gentry was held at the Grand Ole Opry. Half of the duo, Montgomery Gentry. Troy was killed in a helicopter crash in New Jersey on September the 8th of that year. And sadly, 5 years ago today, we lost funny guy Norm MacDonald, formerly of Saturday Night Live, anchor of Weekend Update. And that is your September 14th edition of the Carrie Chronicles and 617 at WILQ.
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0: 95.1 WILQ at the intersection of information and entertainment. It's Carrie's Corner. Welcome back in from the weekend on a back-to-work, back-to-school Monday. And we got some blood drives coming up later this week. We've been mentioning about the American Red Cross and the blood shortage emergency, not just in our area and statewide, but also nationwide, too, especially in those categories of O positive and B negative. So if you fall into either one of those categories or just able to give a pint, we encourage you to do so on Wednesday, 1:30 to 6 at St. Joseph the Worker Catholic Church at 720 West 4th in Willingsport, or on Friday from noon to 5 at Bethany Evangelical Lutheran Church at 369 Broad Street in Torresville. Go to redcrossblood.org now and line up your appointment. We'll line up Freddie Hammer and AccuWeather meteorologist Heather Zaire to get the info for you here in just a few seconds. We'll have an encore pledge right at 7, and also I got some Dwight Yoakam concert tickets this morning for his show next Saturday night, the 26th, at the Journey Bank Community Arts Center. And also, we'll give you a shot to play and hopefully win the Coast to Work Challenge a little after 7:45 this morning. Monday, September 14th. Happy birthday today to Amanda Sheets of Muncie, her 42nd today, plus Sharon Sullivan of Bastrus in her golden years. Double digits today, 10th birthday for Sadie Creasy of Muncie, plus Jeff Harris, his 68th in Muncie, and Connor McLaughlin in Muncie. In Elam Sport, Cade Wooten. That's Cade's birthday today. He's originally from Elam Sport, now living in the Berg out in Pittsburgh. Maybe he was at the Steelers game yesterday, cheering them on to a victory. It's Cade's 24th birthday, and even two dozen for Cade. Our first qualifiers of the week for the birthday anniversary prize pack drawing Friday morning at 9. And congratulations to Harley McHenry of Muncie. Harley turned 9 last Wednesday, able to turn that into a win for Harley at WILQ.
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5: Good morning at 6:31 and 60 degrees. I'm Freddie Hammer with this WILQ News Update. House Minority Leader Hakeem Jeffries is calling for urgent congressional action to address the rapid development of artificial intelligence. A Sunbury man is jailed on $250,000 bail after state police say they found hundreds of files of child sexual abuse material linked to him. 50-year-old Roy Charles Troutman faces 15 felony counts after investigators received multiple cyber tips. Police say more than 400 illicit files were uploaded or viewed. Troutman's also a lifetime registered sex offender. His preliminary hearing is set for September 16th. Work is underway on a new BMX-style pump track at Shaw Place Park in Williamsport. The $650,000 first phase will feature a paved loop with rolling hills and banked turns designed to let riders build speed without pedaling. The project also includes earthwork and stormwater improvements. Funding comes from state, county, and city sources. A second phase could eventually add an off-road bike skills course. The Montoursville Area School Board has approved a real estate proposal to sell Loyal Sauk Valley Elementary School. Fish Real Estate is recommending a sale price between $2.25 million and $2.5 million for the 13.6-acre property along Route 87. The school will close at the end of the 2026-27 school year when all district elementary students will move to Leiter Elementary. The board approved the sale proposal 8-0. And Cogan House Community Church is preparing for what organizers say will be the biggest rummage sale in its 7-year history. The sale runs 8 to 4 Saturday, September 19th at the church in Trout Run. Donations will fill both the large social hall and basement with everything from household items to kitchen goods. Proceeds have previously helped local seniors, families in need, and church repairs. Leftover items are shared with other local charities, including the American Rescue Workers. And checking SportsQ. In NASCAR, Kyle Larson snapped a 51-race winless streak Sunday, edging Hendrick Motorsports teammate Alex Bowman in overtime at Worldwide Technology Raceway. The defending Cup Series champion survived a crash-filled finish and multiple late restarts to earn his first victory since May of 2025. Third was Joey Logano, fourth William Byron, and Ross Chastain rounded out the top five.
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7: Good morning. Here's your exclusive Susquehanna Valley farm forecast. We're going to have some nice weather building into the area for the next several days, although it is going to get a bit on the cool side, and our temperatures tonight may be the coolest weather that we have seen since late last spring. Here for today, high pressure building into the area is going to bring in a good deal of sunshine, and it's probably going to be soon enough that we get rid of any early clouds and sprinkles that we have almost a full day of sunshine. It's also going to be less humid, as the humid weather that was around all day yesterday gives way to much more comfortable conditions. Our high of 72 is pretty much spot on as far as temperatures are concerned for the middle of September. However, it gets positively chilly for tonight. It's going to stay clear and very dry. It's going to get down to 47 in Williamsport. However, the coolest outlying areas, they're going to get down closer to 40 degrees. We're not quite down to frost levels yet, but we're not too far away. It's time to start thinking about the possibility that that could occur in the not too far distant future. Morning sunshine will then give way to some afternoon clouds. Tomorrow we'll warm up to 74 degrees, but we do still have much warmer weather on the way for Wednesday. Even though about half the day will feature clouds, we will have a mix of clouds and sun, and it's going to get warm all the way up to 79 degrees. AccuWeather anytime at WILQ.com. I'm meteorologist Heather Zayer.
0: Heather with the weather. Thank you. We're live at 6:35, and we got our sunrise coming up here in about 12 minutes at 6:47, and going down tonight at 7:18. We're in the clear, and 60 at Carrie's Corner says you're heading into the shower this morning. How would you like to smell like a backyard barbecue or beer or mango? Soaps on the market. Maybe some future holiday gift ideas for your man. That's coming up here in less than 7 minutes.

0: Country 105.1 WILQ. She performed in front of 13,000-plus Friday night at Penn State at the Bryce Jordan Center. What a fantastic show from Ella Langley. We'll talk about that later this morning, our visit with Ella, right before the Showbiz Buzz this morning at 8:40. Check out the photos and a little video clip of Be Her on our Facebook page, WILQ-FM. Give us the like and the thumbs up. Always on the lookout for new Facebook friends. Refreshing day today. Less humid, mostly sunny, 72. You want to talk about refreshing. This time tomorrow morning, we could be dropping back to 40 for a low. So we could be 15, 20 degrees colder 24 hours from now. Maybe even locations like Lopez and out toward Eaglesmere could even be in the upper 30s overnight tonight into tomorrow morning. So a little taste of fall on the way. We still have officially a week to go till the first day of fall, which kicks in just after 8 p.m. a week from tomorrow on September 22nd. And we kick into our back to work, back to school Monday, September 14th with a clear start and 62 at WILQ before we get to that high of 72. We'll get an encore pledge right at 7. Also, Dwight Yoakam concert tickets this morning for your chance to win your way in for his show at the Journey Bank Community Arts Center next Saturday the 26th, and also another round of the Coast to Work Challenge, and that's a little over an hour from now. All right, hitting the shower this morning. Guys, how would you like to smell like a backyard barbecue, or maybe beer, or maybe mango tango? Ladies, got a guy on your list you'd like to give off that kind of scent? Well, there's a company called Dr. Squatch. Maybe you've seen commercials for Dr. Squatch. They're rolling out some new food and drink inspired soaps to make your shower smell like a backyard barbecue. And they're also teaming up with Pabst Blue Ribbon to create Blue Ribbon Breeze. It's actually made with PBR Lager. But if you want something for an extra kick, Dr. Squatch also releasing a soap called Mango Tango. And they're tying in with the company Tajin as a little more of a kick. Compared to the Blue Ribbon Breeze, the Mango Tango soap features mango, green apple, lime, black peppercorn, paprika, and chili powder. Gotta watch out where parts of the body you don't want the chili powder to get to, right? For sure. Maybe you got a guy on your holiday list. You want to make him smell like a barbecue or Mango Tango? So add that to your hit list once the Christmas Club checks arrive in just a few short weeks from Dr. Squatch. Quarter of 7 and 6:45 at WILQ.
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0: say so. Dan and Shay, Country 105.1 WILQ. Gary's Corner and Sean, Watsontown, good morning to you. Come out and support your local firefighters this weekend. Warrior Run Fire Department, they'll have a drive-through chicken barbecue. And that'll be on Saturday from 11 until 2 at the Warrior Run Fire Department at 1125 Main Street, Watsontown. Milkshakes and homemade ice cream also available, too. So great cause, and no dishes to watch, no dishes to wash. So you'll get there Saturday morning bright and early at 11 o'clock, and you take your dinners home and then catch the Penn State game, which starts at noon on Saturday. We care about the Susquehanna Valley and you at WILQ. And that Q-tip brought to you by Lang's Chocolates in downtown Williamsport. Rediscover the luxury of premium chocolate treats. 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That's 350 Pine Street downtown, now open till 7, Wednesday through Saturday. And if your nonprofit group or organization has a big event on the way this fall, we want to know about it. Email all your info at least 2 weeks in advance to news at backyardbroadcasting.com. Speaking of the news, Freddie will get us up to date after Fox and an encore pledge. Deeper dive into Sports Q. We'll recap the NFL action from yesterday. Also get a peek already into week number 4 of high school football this Friday night. Happy birthday today to Amanda Sheets, 42, in Muncie. Also, quite a few Muncie birthdays. We got Connor McLaughlin, Jeff Harris, 68, Sadie Creasy, her 10th today. Also, Sharon Sullivan in Bastrus in her golden years. And Cade Wooten, formerly of Elamsport, now living in the Berg, waving his terrible towel after that Steelers win yesterday. Cade, 24 today. And happy 30th anniversary today to the Manivals, to Scott and Lori Manival of Watsontown. They're now in for that birthday anniversary prize pack drawing. We'll find out who gets the goodies and where the dart lands when Freddie gives it a fling Friday morning at 9 with WILQ.
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0: Good morning, 701 at Country 105.1 WILQ. And next, we have a Mrs. Roberts third grade former class at Leiter Elementary in the Montoursville Area School District to give us the Pledge of Allegiance. 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

0: News. I'm Sue Guzman. President Trump calling on Ukraine's President Volodymyr Zelensky to pause strikes on Russian diesel refineries. He claims the attacks are contributing to a global shortage.
1: A lot of the diesel oil comes, and that's the one where there's a big up. It comes from Russia. And the Russia plants are being hit by Ukraine.
0: His comments coming as he left Ireland Sunday. Diesel prices continuing to rise in the U.S., exceeding $6.20 a gallon. Industry analyst Trilby Lundberg says the price increase will have a profound effect on the U.S. economy.
2: Oil prices are more at risk even than they were due to the Houthi rebels now operating in the Red Sea, threatening supplies, seizing an island, and causing a Saudi pipeline that was skirting.
0: America's listening to Fox News.
3: Good morning. It's 7:03 and 59 degrees. I'm Freddie Hammer with this WILQ News update. Two Williamsport men are jailed following separate domestic incidents involving alleged threats. State police say 34-year-old Zachary Harlan threatened to drive off a cliff with a woman inside his vehicle after an argument in Mifflin Township. About 2 hours later, city police say 58-year-old Douglas Hill was seen outside an Elizabeth Street home holding a sword and yelling at his mother. Both men face terroristic threat charges. State police are investigating a burglary in Snyder County that left five handguns missing. Troopers say someone forced their way through a window at an unoccupied home on Rink Lane in West Perry Township sometime between September 7th and September 9th. The stolen firearms include handguns made by Smith & Wesson, Ruger, Taurus, and High Point with a combined value of more than $1,600. No suspect has been identified. Lycoming County Commissioners have approved a new flood warning system aimed at giving emergency crews more time when streams begin to rise. The project will replace stream gauges and create a new platform for delivering real-time water level data to 911 and first responders. The system will be funded with federal ARPA money. Officials say the upgrade comes after severe storms and flash flooding caused widespread damage across the county earlier this month. And thousands of motorcycles and spectators took part in the 25th annual Lycoming County 9/11 Memorial Ride on Friday. Riders passed a newly dedicated replica of the steel cross beams found standing at Ground Zero that are now displayed outside the Clinton Township Volunteer Fire Company. Organizer Tank Baird helped launch the first local ride just 4 days after the 2001 attacks, and the event has since grown into one of the nation's largest annual 9/11 motorcycle memorials. And checking Sports Q. Major League Baseball yesterday, Guardians over the Twins 9-2. Nationals beat the Angels 6-5. Yankees over the Mets 2-0. Phillies beat the Braves 9-4. Blue Jays beat the Orioles 8-1. And Pirates over the Cubs 4-3. Major League Baseball today, Orioles play the Mets 7:10 p.m. on MLB.tv.
4: WILQ AccuWeather.
5: Sunshine will return today along with lower humidity. Our high will be 72. Tonight stays clear and it's going to get quite chilly. We'll drop down to 47. However, the coolest outlying areas can get close to 40. Morning sunshine will give way to some afternoon clouds and a high of 74 tomorrow. Then we're warming up more with a mix of clouds and sun on Wednesday. The high will be 79. AccuWeather anytime at WILQ.com. I'm meteorologist Heather Zayer.
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No matter how your morning starts, behind the wheel, at the kitchen table, or already on the job, begin the day with Sean at Carrie's Corner on Country 105.1 WILQ.

0: Classic Clint, Country 105.1 WILQ. And about a quarter after 7, 7:15 on a back-to-work, back-to-school Monday. Pretty nice today. Less humid, mostly sunny, and 72. We'll find out when the humidity returns and when rain returns sometime later this week with AccuWeather meteorologist Heather Zaire. At the weather office, she'll be checking in less than 20 minutes, part of our info block at 7:30. Got Dwight Yoakam concert tickets, your chance to win them this morning. We're now less than 2 weeks away from Dwight returning to the Journey Bank Community Arts Center on Saturday night, September the 26th, a week from Saturday. So be here for your chance to win them. And also later on today, Ted Bennett and Mark Mack will have Dwight Yoakam concert tickets too at WILQ. Let's check Sports Q here this morning. First Sunday of NFL action yesterday, and it was glorious. The Jets over the Titans, 23-10. Breece Hall rushed for over 100 yards. Steelers defeated the Falcons, 20-13. T.J. Watt with a 35-yard pick six to seal it for the black and gold. Eagles over the Commanders, 24-22. Jalen Hurts with three touchdown passes. And Sunday night football last night, the Giants over the Cowboys, 28-20. Jackson Dart, Giants quarterback, with three touchdown passes and ran another one in for the G-men. And in Monday night football tonight, it's the Broncos and Chiefs at 8:15 on both ABC and ESPN. Kyle Larson snapped a 51-race winless streak yesterday, edged out teammate Alex Bowman in overtime in the Enjoy Illinois 300. The defending Cup Series champ survived a crash-filled finish and multiple late restarts to earn his first victory since May. Kyle Larson, Alex Bowman, Joey Logano, William Byron, Ross Chastain, your top five yesterday. Denny Hamlin, Kyle Larson, and Christopher Bell are currently your top three in the chase, the race chase that just started about a week ago. Major League Baseball from yesterday, the Yankees shut out the Mets 2-0. Cam Schlittler, one hitter over six innings for the Bronx Bombers. Phillies avoided a sweep over the Braves as they defeated Atlanta yesterday 9-4. Seven of those nine runs were scored in the eighth inning. The Phillies win. And the Pirates nipping the Cubs 4-3. The Bucks with a record of 75-75. Very light load of baseball tonight. Both the Pirates and Phillies have the night off. The Orioles will be at the Mets tonight, 7:10. And the Yankees and the Twins tonight at 7:40. Grand Slam tennis yesterday. Alexander Zverev won the men's U.S. Open title. Beat American Ben Shelton in four sets. Zverev's first championship at Flushing Meadows. High school football coming up on Friday night. It's week four of the Backyard Broadcasting Game of the Week on the Twin Valleys Talk Network. Athens will be at the Pit at Rodney K. Morgan Stadium in South Williamsport to take on the Mounties. Airtime will be at 6:30 and the kickoff at 7 on WILQ HD3 and 101.7 here in Williamsport with Ian Catherine, Bob Woodley, and Eric Spencer. Also on the week four scoreboard this Friday night, Shikellamy at Williamsport, Loyal Sauk at Midwest, Central Columbia at Montoursville, Jersey Shore at Shamokin, Montgomery at Troy, Tawanda at Muncie, and Mifflinburg at Hughesville. And you're up to date. That's Sports Q at 7:18. Those are just some of the games people are playing.
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0: Chestnut Country 105.1 WILQ. 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Happy birthday today to Cade Wooten. Originally from Elamsport, now living out in the Berg, waving his terrible towel after the Steelers win this morning. Cade is 24. Also, some Muncie birthdays. We got Connor McLaughlin. Also, Jeff Harris, 68. Sadie Creasy, 10. And Amanda Sheets, 42. Sharon Sullivan out in the Nip in Bastrus in her golden years. And it's their 30th wedding anniversary today. Way to go to the Manibles. Scott and Lori Manible of Watsontown. Our first qualifiers of the week for the birthday anniversary prize pack. We'll fling the dart for all the goodies, including that freshly baked cake from Sam's Club, Friday morning at 9 with Freddie. She'll get us up to date next. We'll find out how the first few days of the final full week of summer will be with AccuWeather meteorologist Heather Zayer. She is in the on-deck circle. And 20 minutes out for your shot to win the Coast to Work Challenge, all here at WILQ.
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6: Good morning. It's 7:31 and 59 degrees. I'm Freddie Hammer with this WILQ News Update. The Federal Reserve is facing growing pressure to raise interest rates when it announces its decision this coming Wednesday. A Sunbury man is jailed on $250,000 bail after state police say they found hundreds of files of child sexual abuse material linked to him. 50-year-old Roy Charles Troutman faces 15 felony counts after investigators received multiple cyber tips. Police say more than 400 illicit files were uploaded or viewed. Troutman's also a lifetime registered sex offender. His preliminary hearing is set for September 16th. Work is underway on a new BMX-style pump track at Shaw Place Park in Williamsport. The $650,000 first phase will feature a paved loop with rolling hills and banked turns designed to let riders build speed without pedaling. The project also includes earthwork and stormwater improvements. Funding comes from state, county, and city sources. A second phase could eventually add an off-road bike skills course. The Montoursville Area School Board has approved a real estate proposal to sell Loyal Sauk Valley Elementary School. Fish Real Estate is recommending a sale price between $2.25 and $2.5 million for the 13.6-acre property along Route 87. The school will close at the end of the 2026-27 school year, when all district elementary students will move to Leiter Elementary. The board approved the sales proposal 8-0. And Cogan House Community Church is preparing for what organizers say will be the biggest rummage sale in its seven-year history. The sale runs from 8 a.m. to 4 p.m. Saturday, September 19th at the church in Trout Run. Donations will fill both large social hall and the basement with everything from household items to kitchen goods. Proceeds have previously helped local seniors, families in need, and church repairs. Leftover items are shared with other local charities, including the American Rescue Workers. And checking Sports Q. In the NFL, it was the Jets over the Titans, 23-10. Steelers beat the Falcons, 20-13. Bills over the Texans, 36-31. Vikings beat the Packers, 39-22. Eagles over the Commanders, 24-22. And Giants beat the Cowboys, 28-20. NFL Tonight, Broncos play the Chiefs, 8:15 p.m. on ESPN and ABC.
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8: Good morning. Here's your exclusive Susquehanna Valley farm forecast. We're going to have some nice weather building into the area for the next several days, although it is going to get a bit on the cool side, and our temperatures tonight may be the coolest weather that we have seen since late last spring. Here for today, high pressure building into the area is going to bring in a good deal of sunshine, and it's probably going to be soon enough that we get rid of any early clouds and sprinkles that we have almost a full day of sunshine. It's also going to be less humid, as the humid weather that was around all day yesterday gives way to much more comfortable conditions. Our high of 72 is pretty much spot on as far as temperatures are concerned for the middle of September. However, it gets positively chilly for tonight. It's going to stay clear and very dry. It's going to get down to 47 in Williamsport. However, the coolest outlying areas, they're going to get down closer to 40 degrees. We're not quite down to frost levels yet, but we're not too far away. It's time to start thinking about the possibility that that could occur in the not too far distant future. Morning sunshine will then give way to some afternoon clouds. Tomorrow will warm up to 74 degrees, but we do still have much warmer weather on the way for Wednesday. Even though about half the day will feature clouds, we will have a mix of clouds and sun, and it's going to get warm all the way up to 79 degrees. AccuWeather anytime at WILQ.com. I'm meteorologist Heather Zayer.
0: Live at 7:30. 35 and sunny in Williamsport, 60 at Carey's Corner, and the more NASCAR stars swear, chances are you can get more money in your pocket. We'll explain in about 7 minutes.

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0: 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Jelly Roll and 743 rolling into another week with you. Our Carrie's Corner back to work, back to school. AccuWeather mostly sunny, less humid in 72. A little chilly overnight tonight. We could dip back near 40 outlying areas, maybe even a renegade upper 30 degree reading before daybreak tomorrow morning outside of Williamsport. The next couple of days, not all that bad. We will warm back up into the 80s probably on Thursday. And then at that point, that'll be our next shot for any showers or early evening thunderstorms. 60 currently at WILQ. Stay here for the Coast to Work Challenge. See if we can make you a winner before 8 a.m. and your chance to get in the running 2 for $400 off your next set of tires from Coast. All right, yesterday, NASCAR. Kyle Larson snapped a 51-race winless streak. Edged out Alex Bowman in the Enjoy Illinois 300. You enjoy winning money, right? Well, the more times a NASCAR team swears on their radio, the more money a fan could win at the end of the chase for the championship. You're asked to guess which 15 common swear words will be said the most on the team radios. NASCAR is going to add $5 per swear into a virtual swear jar. Weekly winners will face off in one final guessing game in Miami in November. Hard to believe, so far, the curse word that's been used the most starts with an F. Although he didn't say fudge. NASCARSwearJar.com. NASCARSwearJar.com. We'll also post a link on our Facebook this morning if you want to get in on that fun. So give us the like and the thumbs up. And also, we got posts on our Facebook page from Friday night's Ella Langley Show. What a great night out in Happy Valley. We'll recap that next hour in the Showbiz Buzz at WILQ.
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5: 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Also, we've got your Utz quality snacks and Pepsi products, and you'll also be in the running for our drawing at the end of the month in a couple of weeks on September 30th at 9 a.m. for 400 off your next set of tires from Coast. All right, let's go. 570-322-6011 and 1-800-377-1051. Good morning, WILQ. You're the leadoff hitter in the Coast to Work Challenge. Google sees the best spike in people searching for hangover cures on the day after the Super Bowl. Google sees the best spike in people searching for hangover cures on the day after the Super Bowl. True or false?
6: True.
5: Nope, that's false. Thanks a lot for trying and have a great day. And let's snag another caller here. WILQ, you are next up in the Coast to Work Challenge. Google sees the biggest spike in people searching for hangover cures on the 5th of July. Google sees the biggest spike in people searching for hangover cures on July 5th. True or false? Going once, going twice. And you are gone. Let's try another call. WILQ, you are next up in the Coast to Work Challenge. Google sees the biggest spike in people searching for hangover cures on the 5th of July. The 5th of July, true or false?
7: True.
5: That is false. Appreciate you trying. Thanks a lot, and have a great Monday. One more player here. WILQ, you are next up In the Coast to Work Challenge, Google sees the biggest spike in people searching for hangover cures on the day after Halloween. Google sees the biggest spike in people searching for hangover cures the day after Halloween. True or false?
0: True.
5: That is false. Actually comes in second place. Google sees the biggest spike in people searching for hangover cures on New Year's Day, on January the 1st. January the 1st, biggest spike in people searching for hangover cures. I will try to search for a Coast winner tomorrow morning, this very time, this very station. Speaking of hangover cures, it's 5 o'clock

0: 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It's 5 o'clock somewhere.
1: It's always on 5 in Margaritaville, come to think of it.
0: Yeah, I heard that.
1: You've been there, haven't you?
0: Yes, sir.
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0: Country 105.1 WILQ. It's the last full week of summer. We pivot to fall officially just after 8, a week from tomorrow night on September the 22nd. So folks getting fired up for fall, that's for sure. And you got a fall craft and vendor show this Saturday from 10 to 3. It's rain or shine at the Eldred Township Fire Hall at 5556 Warrensville Road in Mentorsville. Lots of area local arts and crafts will have their vendors and products set up. Also, there will be basket raffles. There will be delicious lunch from the fall, from the Fire Hall kitchen, and homemade soup as well available for a takeout per the court. And proceeds from the event will benefit the Quaker Hill Cemetery Restoration Fund. Worthwhile cause with great food, and shop local at their big arts and crafts vendor event, Eldred Township Fire Hall, this Saturday. 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Get some today, 350 Pine Street, downtown Williamsport. We care about the Susquehanna Valley and you at WILQ. Excellent today for the weather. Mostly sunny, less humid, 72. Going to be a little chilly. We could be 15 to 20 degrees colder this time tomorrow morning compared to this time now. So be on the lookout and get the jacket ready as you scoot the kids out tomorrow morning for school. And scooting into our back to work, back to school Monday with 62 at WILQ. And a very happy birthday today to Cade Wooten, formerly of Elamsport, now in the Berg. Maybe he was in the house yesterday to catch that Steelers victory. 24 for Cade today. Also, quite a few birthdays from Muncie. Amanda Sheets, 42. Sadie Creasy, 10. Jeff Harris, 68, plus Connor McLaughlin. And a happy birthday today out in the Nip, out in Bastrus, for Sharon Sullivan in her golden years. And celebrating 30 years of wedded bliss. Cheers to another 30 for the Manibles, Scott and Lori Manible from Watsontown. And our first qualifiers of the week for our birthday anniversary prize pack will fling the dart for all the goodies Friday morning at 9 with Freddie, and she'll get us up to date next at WILQ.
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10: Fox News,
9: I'm Gianna Gelosi. Tech CEOs pounding the table, issuing brake checks on AI.
10: Anthropic CEO Dario Mode made waves this weekend, speaking about AI's existential capabilities. Elon Musk posted in response, a simple Dario is right. And then you have OpenAI's Sam Altman. He says, we welcome a federal framework that sets consistent safety requirements for frontier AI. Altman adding this morning that one major issue with the speed of development is one nation holding too much power over it.
9: Fox's Alexandria Hoff, President Trump went to Ireland revealing plans to remove a 10% tariff on Irish whiskey.
11: Most European goods are under 15% tariffs as a result of a trade deal that the EU and the U.S. struck last year. The carve-out for Irish whiskey highlighting the overall positive nature of this visit, even though the president did make waves by saying he'd like to see Irish reunification.
9: Fox's Madeline Rivera, America's listening to Fox News.
12: It's 8:04 and 59 degrees. I'm Freddie Hammer with this WILQ News Update. Two Williamsport men are jailed following separate domestic incidents involving alleged threats. State police say 34-year-old Zachary Harlan threatened to drive off a cliff with a woman inside his vehicle after an argument in Mifflin Township. About 2 hours later, city police say 58-year-old Douglas Hill was seen outside an Elizabeth Street home holding a sword and yelling at his mother. Both men face terroristic threat charges. State police are investigating a burglary in Snyder County that left five handguns missing. Troopers say someone forced their way through a window in an unoccupied home on Rink Lane in West Perry Township sometime between September 7th and 9th. The stolen firearms include handguns made by Smith & Wesson, Ruger, Taurus, and High Point with a combined value of more than $1,600. No suspect has been identified. Lycoming County Commissioners have approved a new flood warning system aimed at giving emergency crews more time when streams begin to rise. The project will replace stream gauges and recreate a new platform for delivering real-time water level data to 911 and first responders. The system will be funded with federal ARPA money. Officials say the upgrade comes after severe storms and flash flooding caused widespread damage across the county earlier this month. And thousands of motorcyclists and spectators took part in the 25th annual Lycoming County 9/11 Memorial Ride on Friday. Riders passed a newly dedicated replica of the steel crossbeams found standing at Ground Zero, now displayed outside the Clinton Township Volunteer Fire Company. Organizer Tank Baird helped launch the first local ride just 4 days after the 2001 attacks. The event has since grown into one of the nation's largest national annual 9/11 Memorial Motorcycle Memorials. And checking sports cue. In NASCAR, Kyle Larson snapped the 51-race winless streak on Sunday, edging Hendrick Motorsports teammate Alex Bowman in overtime at Worldwide Technology Raceway. Joey Logano was third, William Byron was fourth, and Ross Chastain rounded out the top five.
13: WILQ AccuWeather.
14: Sunshine will return today along with lower humidity. Our high will be 72. Tonight stays clear and it's going to get quite chilly. We'll drop down to 47. However, the coolest outlying areas can get close to 40. Morning sunshine will give way to some afternoon clouds at a high of 74 tomorrow. Then we're warming up more with a mix of clouds and sun on Wednesday. The high will be 79. AccuWeather anytime at WILQ.com. I'm meteorologist Heather Zayer.
15: Good morning. Nice and bright this morning here at 8:06 and 60 at Carey's Corner on a back to work, back to school Monday.
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0: King George, Country 105.1 WILQ. And Sean, welcome back in from the weekend, quarter after 8. It's 8:15. Our back-to-work, back-to-school AccuWeather today. Pretty good, less humid, mostly sunny. We'll take it, 72. Very chilly overnight tonight. We could be about 15 to 20 degrees colder tomorrow morning compared to where we were this morning before daybreak. 40 in some locations, maybe even dipping back to the upper 30s. I would not be surprised with our friends in Lopez and over toward Eaglesmere. Next shot for any showers or an evening thunderstorm won't happen till Thursday, so enjoy our dry stretch. 60 here at WILQ. All right, a little bit, we'll have our showbiz buzz. We'll also recap our visit out to Happy Valley Friday night for the Ella Langley Show. And speaking of shows, Dwight Yoakam, now less than 2 weeks away from Dwight and his return to the Journey Bank Community Arts Center. And his concert is Saturday night, September 26th, a week from Saturday. Got your tickets here throughout the day today. I'll give you your shot to win a pair before 9, plus Teddy B will have a pair later, and Mark Mack in the late afternoon. I didn't start drinking coffee till I got into college. So I did not drink coffee in high school, but a high school senior in New York, she's challenging a school rule that after she received an in-school suspension, she brought coffee to class on the first day of school. An honor student at Beaver River Central School, Julie Caputa, she was told to throw away or immediately drink her coffee under a new policy prohibiting outside food and beverages. So she and her mom questioned the rule's validity because they could find no evidence that required a public hearing had been properly announced. Well, it turns out that hearing is going to be today. We'll talk more about that. And the superintendent has already stepped forward and said this will not appear on her permanent record. There's other worse stuff going out there, taking coffee to class. 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

0: 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It's more of the songs you love. 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
1: 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And 72 will be our high today. We've got a nice, awesome day today for a Monday. It was actually awesome, beautiful conditions, too, Friday night for not only high school football. We've lucked out so far this season for high school football, three great Friday nights in a row. See if we can get a fourth one this Friday night. And next up will be the Backyard Broadcasting Game of the Week with Athens coming down to the pit to Rodney K. Morgan Stadium to take on the Mounties. And that'll be on 101.7 WILQ HD3, TwinValleysTalk.com, and 94.5. From Milton down to Seymour's Grove for the Twin Valleys Talk Network with Ian Catherine, Bob Woodley, Eric Spencer will be in studio with the score updates and halftime report. All brought to you by Journey Bank, Penn Hills Flooring, and the Trout Run Hotel. Happy birthday today. And quite a few from Muncie celebrating today. Jeff Harris, 68. Sadie Creasy, 10. Also Amanda Sheets, 42. And Connor McLaughlin. Sharon Sullivan of Bastrus out in the Nip. Sharon in her golden years. Cade Wooten, originally from Elam Sport, now out in Pittsburgh, rocking it out in the Berg. Cade is 24 today. And also a happy 30th wedding anniversary to the Manibles, our great Q listeners, Scott and Lori Manible of Watsontown. They're now in for the birthday anniversary prize pack. We'll fling the dart Friday morning at 9 and dish out the goodies with Freddie at WILQ. And she will get us up to date next. She'll also have our Hollywood headlines and the showbiz buzz. And I've got your Dwight Yoakam tickets for his show at the Journey Bank CAC next Saturday night, the 26th, with WILQ.
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9: Good morning, it's 8:31 and 60 degrees. I'm Freddie Hammer with this WILQ News Update. A Sunbury man is jailed on $250,000 bail after state police say they found hundreds of files of child sexual abuse material linked to him. 50-year-old Roy Charles Troutman faces 15 felony counts after investigators received multiple cyber tips. Police say more than 400 illicit files were uploaded or viewed. Troutman's also a lifetime registered sex offender. His preliminary hearing is set for September 16th. Work is underway on a new BMX-style pump track at Shaw Place Park in Williamsport. The $650,000 first phase will feature a paved loop with rolling hills and banked turns designed to let riders build speed without pedaling. The project also includes earthwork and stormwater improvements. Funding comes from state, county, and city sources. A second phase could eventually add an off-road bike skills course. The Montoursville Area School Board has approved a real estate proposal to sell Loyal Sauk Valley Elementary School. Fish Real Estate is recommending a sale price between $2.25 and $2.5 million for the 13.6-acre property along Route 87. The school will close at the end of the 2026-27 school year when all district elementary students will move to Leiter Elementary. The board approved the sales proposal 8-0. And Cogan House Community Church is preparing for what organizers say will be the biggest rummage sale in its seven-year history. The sale runs from 8 a.m. to 4 p.m. Saturday, September 19th at the church in Trout Run. Donations will fill both the large social hall and basement with everything from household items to kitchen goods. Proceeds have previously helped local seniors, families in need, and church repairs. Leftover items are shared with other local charities, including American Rescue Workers. And checking SportsQ, in Major League Baseball yesterday was Guardians over the Twins 9-2, Nationals beat the Angels 6-5, Yankees over the Mets 2-0, Phillies beat the Braves 9-4, Blue Jays over the Orioles 8-1, and Pirates beat the Cubs 4-3. 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
4: Good morning. Here's your exclusive Susquehanna Valley Farm forecast. We're going to have some nice weather building into the area for the next several days, although it is going to get a bit on the cool side, and our temperatures tonight may be the coolest weather that we have seen since late last spring. Here for today, high pressure building into the area is going to bring in a good deal of sunshine, and it's probably going to be soon enough that we get rid of any early clouds and sprinkles that we have almost a full day of sunshine. It's also going to be less humid, as the humid weather that was around all day yesterday gives way to much more comfortable conditions. Our high of 72 is pretty much spot on as far as temperatures are concerned for the middle of September. However, it gets positively chilly for tonight. It's going to stay clear and very dry. It's going to get down to 47 in Williamsport. However, the coolest outlying areas, they're going to get down closer to 40 degrees. We're not quite down to frost levels yet, but we're not too far away. It's time to start thinking about the possibility that that could occur in the not too far distant future. Morning sunshine will then give way to some afternoon clouds. Tomorrow will warm up to 74 degrees, but we do still have much warmer weather on the way for Wednesday. Even though about half the day will feature clouds, we will have a mix of clouds and sun, and it's going to get warm all the way up to 79 degrees. AccuWeather anytime at WILQ.com. I'm meteorologist Heather Zayer.
1: Live at 8:35. Sunny and nice this morning, 61 at Carrie's Corner, and less than 10 minutes from Freddie and the Showbiz Buzz, including a recap of Ella Langley Friday night at

0: WILQ. I'm Sean Carey. I admit I'm an Ella fella.
1: Is that what they call them?
0: Ella fellas.
1: All the Ella fellas.
0: I should have brought my hat in. I brought from the got at the show on Friday night.
1: Okay.
0: As Ella's fellas on the hat.
1: Oh, adorable.
0: Mm-hmm. That was a big line. As soon as I got out of the car and I was walking toward the Jordan Center on Friday night, you should have seen the line at the merch truck.
1: Oh, really?
0: My goodness. People getting their Ella swag on, getting ready for the show on Friday night. Over 13,000 watching Ella do her thing. And she was just phenomenal. We had a chance to speak with her before the show. She gave us about 20, 25 minutes of her time, which...
1: That's really great.
0: It's really great. Just because of the fact, just because of Choose in Texas, I mean, it's one of the biggest songs in decades. And she's made history now with four songs from the same album, first, you know, country artist female, you know, to do that in a couple of decades. And it's on top of the world right now. She didn't have to give us 20, 25 minutes.
1: But she hung out.
0: But she just hung out with us, and it was just really cool talking about just how much she thinks the world of Miranda Lambert. And, of course, you know, she co-wrote, you know, Choose in Texas with Ella. And it was great when Ella talked to the crowd when she came out on stage. She did the title track, Dandelion, to start. And she said, I promise you, you know, if you give me 100%, I will give you 120% on stage.
1: Nice.
0: And she did just that. It was just so wonderful. On a tear. And she let us know before the show what the next single is going to be after Love and Life Again. She's already working on a new project, which will probably be further down the line because if you release another song after Love and Life Again, that'll give Dandelion another probably 6-9 months of shelf life.
1: Sure.
0: So, but she's already working ahead. And, when she was talking about what the next single is going to be, she was thinking about her dad. She literally broke down into tears as she was talking about the lyrics of what the next single is going to be, and just and when her one of the things that her dad told her when she was yay high, and then she got boom, inspiration for a song.
1: There you go,
0: right there.
1: Sounds like she can come up with it in any way, shape, or
0: the
1: form.
0: Drop of a hat, right?
1: Right.
0: So, but we posted some photos from Friday night's show at Penn State. If you're at the show, let us know what you think. Pop in your comment in the WILQ Facebook page, WILQ-FM. We're always on the lookout for new Facebook friends. All right. What else is going on in the showbiz buzz?
1: Well, I don't know if you watched the show called Reacher with Alan Ritchson. He and his wife, Catherine, announced via social media that they're going their separate ways. They plan on moving forward to co-parent their three sons with Grace. TMZ says that Ritchson had quietly filed for divorce months earlier. Good news is for Lady Gaga, she has her first child with her. She really kept her first child under wraps, basically.
0: Did you know she was having a kid? I didn't.
1: No.
0: Man, Lady Gaga.
1: Her and her fiancé, Michael Polanski, they had this baby in Northern California. We've seen her, though, in Pennsylvania. She's hung out in the Lidditz area before with this Michael Polanski guy.
0: Mm-hmm.
1: Insiders say she shared details with a small circle of people, avoided public appearances whenever possible. Even people who've been in her life had no idea that she was going to become a mother.
0: She's been with him for quite a while now.
1: Yeah, she has.
0: When I first heard that story, that was well over 5 years ago, right?
1: Yeah. So now they're moving on with a little family.
0: Okay.
1: The Metropolitan Nashville Airport Authority unanimously voted to start the process of renaming the airport after Dolly Parton. This makes Dolly the first woman to have a major U.S. international commercial airport named after her.
0: Speaking of Dolly, before Ella took to the stage Friday night at the Jordan Center, they were playing 9 to 5 on the sound system.
1: Oh, cute. Okay.
0: And people were whipping their phones out and their cell phone lights on, waving their phones around to 9 to 5. It was so cool.
1: That's excellent.
0: So cool.
1: Fun.
0: Wonderful time.
1: Sandra Bullock and Nicole Kidman seem to have that witchy magic working for them. Their new movie, Practical Magic 2, earned $30 million at the box office this weekend. There's the sequel, of course, to their 1998 cult classic film. And let's see, where is the information that I wanted to give with you?
0: Where could it be?
1: Let's see. Matthew McConaughey, Shailene Woolley, and Jamie Lee Curtis have joined the presenter lineup for tonight's Emmy Awards. Mariska Hargitay will host the ceremony, airing live on NBC and Peacock.
0: Matthew McConaughey was on the sidelines of the Texas-Ohio State football game.
1: Of course he was.
0: Yeah, Texas with 3 touchdowns in the fourth to come back to beat Ohio State. I almost turned it off at 24-3, thinking, you know, chance. 23-3, and it's like, yeah, they ain't coming back, but wow. Big comeback for Texas.
1: Right.
0: It's still early for Ohio State. They're not out of it.
1: Wait, I watched that game, too, actually. I was like completely amazed. Like, oh, that's Arch Manning. I love the little
0: Arch. Yeah.
1: I love the Arch.
0: Arch with a big comeback. Yeah, making Eli and Peyton proud.
1: Every time he talked on camera, he looked right into the camera. He didn't look at the reporter. He looked into the camera, like, telling all of us exactly what he thought.
0: Unlike Texas's head coach, Steve Sarkisian, there were some technical issues when it was time for his interviews on ESPN. They were having some kind of snafus and stuff going on, so they didn't really get a chance to talk to him all that much. He kind of looked a little ticked off when it was time to talk to him on the air, but They said it was all good. He apologized to ESPN off camera, and ESPN had to explain, okay, well, how come they didn't get Sarkisian for the interview?
1: Okay.
0: Yeah, sometimes technical stuff happens on live TV.
1: There you have it.
0: It is what it is.
1: That's your Showbiz Buzz. I'm Freddie Hammer, WILQ on Carrie's Corner.
0: It's a long season to go. He was on College Game Day for like 10 minutes on Saturday morning, so he'll have plenty of time to talk more with ESPN down the line.
1: I'm sure.
0: Oh, yeah. Hook'em horns. Okay, so we have Dwight Yoakam concert tickets. Big show. Week from Saturday night, it's the return of Dwight Yoakam to Williamsport at the Journey Bank Community Arts Center. That's Saturday the 26th at 8 p.m. So if you'd like to go to the show, we've got tickets for you. Ted Bennett will have tickets later today, and Mark Mack in the late afternoon. So we'll look for caller number 7. Come and get them. 570-322-6011 and 1-800-377-1051.
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0: Good morning, WILQ. Next Saturday night on the 26th, it's Dwight Yoakam at the Journey Bank Community Arts Center, and you get to go to the show. You're a winner with WILQ. 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
0: Kevin, enjoy. We got more Dwight Yoakam concert tickets later on in the midday with Ted Bennett and late afternoon with Mark Mack If you don't have your tickets for the show, if you want to buy them, we got a link to the Arts Center on our website, WILQ.com.
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0: 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So if you're in that portion of Lycoming County, and if 105.1's a little scratchy, just hit your tuner. Two taps, go up to 105.5. You're all set and good to go. One of the days during my time off last month, went through the closets, went through a bunch of spring cleaning, but in the middle of summer. If you have some stuff in the closet, maybe, you know, electronics down the basement, gathering dust, you haven't used them anymore, you replaced them, maybe it's the replacement of the replacement, right? Unwanted computers, smartphones, tablets, printers, CD players. You know, I'm not playing CDs anymore. I want to get rid of that. Secure Recycling. It's going to be an e-cycling event. Troop 12 will be putting that on. You can support our area scouts. And that's at St. Luke's Church at 1400 Market Street, Williamsport, this Saturday from 10 until noon. Now, the stuff that they are not going to take, washers, dryers, microwaves, air conditioners, they will take flat-screen TVs, and that's for $20 donation for flat screens, okay? But a minimum $5 donation for the other stuff I talked about, the servers, the routers, the printers, the unwanted computers. It all goes to a great cause. The Troop 12 e-cycling event at St. Luke's in Williamsport starts at 10 on Saturday morning. And that Q-tip brought to you by Lang's Chocolates. 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Now open till 7, Wednesday through Saturday. We care about the Susquehanna Valley and you at WILQ. 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We got quite a few from Muncie that are celebrating today. Star Walburn, 15, plus Amanda Sheets, 42. Sadie Creasy, 10. Jeff Harris, 68, plus Connor McLaughlin. Out in the Nip and Bastrus, Sharon Sullivan, her birthday today. Sharon in her golden years. And Cade Wooten, originally from Elamsport. And Cade now doing his thing in the Berg. Maybe he was at the Steelers game yesterday. Maybe he was tailgating in the lots. Cade, 24 today. And happy anniversary, 30th today, 30th anniversary for the Manables, Scott and Lori Manable of Watsontown. And they are our first qualifiers of the week for the birthday anniversary prize pack. This very time, Friday morning at 9, we'll fling the dart. Find out who wins the freshly baked cake from Sam's Club, as well as Utz quality snacks, Pepsi products, and a fresh box of Kellogg's Frosted Strawberry Pop-Tarts from Kellanova in Muncie. All goes out the door every Friday morning at 9, and winning last Friday morning at 9 was Harley McHenry. How about that? Of Muncie as well, after Harley celebrated birthday number 9. We celebrate Freddie Hammer every single day. She's up after Fox News, and we'll help take the sting out of your Monday workday with more of your country favorites at WYLQ.
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3: Therese Crowley. President Trump returns from his Irish golf and diplomacy trip with a gift of Irish whiskey, tariff-free, dropping the U.S. tariff. But back in the USA, he's got something to do about the price of diesel that's shot up to $6.23 a gallon, 33 cents from a week ago, says AAA, calling on Ukraine's President Zelensky to pause strikes on Russian diesel refineries.
14: A lot of the diesel comes, and that's the one where there's a big up. It comes from Russia. And the Russia plants are being hit by Ukraine.
3: But oil supplies also at risk from Houthi rebels hitting a Saudi oil pipeline. And a meeting between Iran's oil neighbors on shipping through the Strait of Hormuz has been called off. Travel Pirates finds domestic vacation demand jumped over 34%. Spots like Las Vegas, D.C. and national parks trumping international travel. America's listening to Fox. Good morning. It's 9:06 and 61 degrees. I'm Freddie Hammer with this WILQ News Update. Two Williamsport men are jailed following separate domestic incidents involving alleged threats. State police say 34-year-old Zachary Harlan threatened to drive off a cliff with a woman inside his vehicle after an argument in Mifflin Township. About 2 hours later, city police say 58-year-old Douglas Hill was seen outside an Elizabeth Street home holding a sword and yelling at his mother. Both men face terroristic threat charges. State police are investigating a burglary in Snyder County that left five handguns missing. Troopers say someone forced their way through a window at an unoccupied home on Rink Lane in West Perry Township sometime between September 7th and September 9th. The stolen firearms include handguns made by Smith & Wesson, Ruger, Taurus, and High Point with a combined value of more than $1,600. No suspect has been identified. Lycoming County Commissioners have approved a new flood warning system aimed at giving emergency crews more time when streams begin to rise. The project will replace stream gauges and create a new platform for delivering real-time water level data to 911 and first responders. The system will be funded with federal ARPA money. Officials say the upgrade comes after severe storms and flash flooding caused widespread damage across the county earlier this month. And thousands of motorcyclists and spectators took part in the 25th annual Lycoming County 9/11 Memorial Ride on Friday. Riders passed a newly dedicated replica of the steel cross beams found standing at Ground Zero, now displayed outside the Clinton Township Volunteer Fire Company. Organizer Tank Baird helped launch the first local ride for just 4 days after the 2001 attacks, and the event has since grown into one of the nation's largest annual 9/11 motorcycle memorials. And checking Sports Q. In the NFL, it was Jets over the Titans 23-10. Steelers beat the Falcons 20-13. Bills over the Texans 36-31. Vikings beat the Packers 39-22. Eagles beat the Commanders 24-22. Giants over the Cowboys 28-20. NFL tonight, the Broncos play the Chiefs 8:15 p.m. on ESPN and ABC.
15: WILQ AccuWeather.
16: Sunshine will return today along with lower humidity. Our high will be 72. Tonight stays clear and it's going to get quite chilly. We'll drop down to 47. However, the coolest outlying areas can get close to 40. Morning sunshine will give way to some afternoon clouds and a high of 74 tomorrow. Then we're warming up more with a mix of clouds and sun on Wednesday. The high will be 79. AccuWeather anytime at WILQ.com. I'm meteorologist Heather Zayer.
0: Heather with the weather, thank you. Monday morning sun, and we've got 61 at Carey's Corner on a back-to-work, back-to-school Monday.
5: We're the one that plays all your country favorites. Another hour begins now on Country 105.1. 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
8: Today will turn out mostly sunny and less humid. We'll have a high of 72. We'll end up clear and chilly with a low of 47 tonight. However, the coolest outlying areas will get down close to 40. Morning sun will give way to some afternoon clouds tomorrow, high 74. A mix of clouds and sun for Wednesday with a warm afternoon. The high will be 79 degrees. AccuWeather anytime at WILQ.com. I'm meteorologist Heather Zayer.

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Kane Brown, Country 105.1 WILQ, Carrie's Corner, and Sean with you for the workday. This is the last full week of summer. I know a lot of people say summer ends right after Labor Day, right? Well, officially, fall begins a week from tomorrow night, just after 8 p.m. on Tuesday, the 22nd, WILQ.

0: on WILQ, getting toward mid-morning. 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

0: One for the Odies. It's Old Dominion Country 105.1 WILQ, and welcome in the fall season this weekend. It's the Craft and Vendor Show on Saturday. Rain or shine from 10 to 3 at the Eldred Township Fire Hall at 5556 Warrensville Road, Montoursville. Lots of talented area crafters will have their products on sale, vendors on hand with the basket raffle, and stop by the Fire Hall kitchen with lunch and delicious homemade soup for $10 a quart. Proceeds will go to the Quaker Hill Cemetery Restaurant Fund. And this Q-tip brought to you by Lang's Chocolates and their delightfully delicious chocolate-covered Oreos and caramelicious pretzel rods at 350 Pine Street, downtown Williamsport, now open till 7 Wednesday through Saturday. We care about the Susquehanna Valley and you at WILQ. Ted Bennett's up after 10 with your midday country favorites, and thanks ahead of time to Teddy B. He's going to be taking over Carrie's Corner for the next couple of mornings, tomorrow and Wednesday morning. So I'll get back with you later in the week on Thursday morning, anytime after 5A. We'll talk then. Take care. Country 105.1 WILQ.
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8: WILQ AccuWeather.
9: Today will turn out mostly sunny and less humid. We'll have a high of 72. We'll end up clear and chilly with a low of 47 tonight. However, the coolest outlying areas will get down close to 40. Morning sun will give way to some afternoon clouds tomorrow, high 74. A mix of clouds and sun for Wednesday with a warm afternoon. The high will be 79 degrees. AccuWeather anytime at WILQ.com. I'm meteorologist Heather Zayer.
10: And a good morning to you. It is currently sunny. What a beautiful morning for our Monday. 62 degrees. Teddy B here.
2: 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We're beginning another hour now on Country 105.1.

feels like fall. Good time to maybe declutter a little bit without spending an entire weekend organizing. Well, I found an easy way to do that, and I'll share it with you in just a bit. Here's Chad Brock. It's Yes on

0: on Country 105.1 WILQ. And a good morning to you, Ted Bennett, and you on a Monday. Well, this cooler weather in the evening for the next couple days reminds us that fall's not too far away. And what do you like to do during the fall? Well, sometimes you like to do a little organizing, maybe declutter in the house. And if you're looking for an easy way to declutter without spending an entire weekend organizing, why don't you try the close your eyes and pick method? Now, the idea comes from a Redditor on the Declutter sub, and the idea is so simple. You close your eyes randomly. All you got to do is randomly grab an item from your closet and pay attention to your reaction. If your first thought is, I hate wearing this, or why do I still own this, then it may be time to let it go. Just some helpful little hints for you this morning as we get ready to take your requests for the All Request Lunch Hour. Our Facebook is still doing flips on us, so we're working on that to get that back together. So we'll take your request today, 322-6011 or 1-800-377-1051. Then we'll play them back at noon. Got lunch for two, of course, from Subway, and then we do have a four-pack of tickets still. Maybe not too late. You've got a couple of weeks left to go to Del Grosso's Park and Laguna Splash, one night's little end-of-summer retreat or early fall pleasure. So get ready. 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
2: W-I-L-Q, AccuWeather. Today will turn out mostly sunny and less humid. We'll have a high of 72. We'll end up clear and chilly with a low of 47 tonight. However, the coolest outlying areas will get down close to 40. Morning sun will give way to some afternoon clouds tomorrow, high 74. A mix of clouds and sun for Wednesday with a warm afternoon. The high will be 79 degrees. AccuWeather anytime at WILQ.com. I'm meteorologist Heather Zayer.
3: Thank you very much, Heather. Hey, partly sunny and 63 degrees.

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0: Dylan Marlowe, Dylan Scott, boys back home on Country 105.1 WILQ, and a good morning to you on this Monday. 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

0: Jason, Watermelon Moonshine on Country 105.1 WIOQ. And how you doing on this Monday morning? Well, I sure, I had a great weekend. Thanks for asking. And also getting ready for that all-request lunch hour. 322-6011 or 1-800-377-1051. You can call within the next hour. We'll play your request back at high noon today after Freddie Hammer in the news. Also up for grabs today during the all-request lunch hour. A family four-pack to Del Grosso's Park, and that'll be a fun time for you, too. Family four-pack, one last hurrah for the summer, and, of course, lunch for two from Subway on WILQ.
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7: Today will turn out mostly sunny and less humid. We'll have a high of 72. We'll end up clear and chilly with a low of 47 tonight. However, the coolest outlying areas will get down close to 40. Morning sun will give way to some afternoon clouds tomorrow, high 74. A mix of clouds and sun for Wednesday with a warm afternoon. The high will be 79 degrees. AccuWeather anytime at WILQ.com. I'm meteorologist Heather Zayer.
0: Thank you very much and a good morning to you. It is 2 minutes after 11 o'clock and it's currently 64 degrees at WILQ.

0: Wanted, Hunter Hayes on Country 105.1 WILQ. Well, here we are. Cooler weather coming in. Maybe lows right around 40 tonight in the outlying areas. Getting ready for Halloween and the fall. Well, if you love candy corn, you know, like really love candy corn, well, we've come to the point of where maybe you'd even want to smell like it. Well, now you can. Brax Candy, they're launching a new perfume called Ode to Candy Corn, and it's inspired by its classic Halloween candy. Now, the fragrance features notes of vanilla, spun sugar, and honey, designed to capture the sweet taste of the iconic tri-colored treat. 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
5: WILQ AccuWeather.
6: Becoming mostly sunny and less humid this afternoon. The high 72. Clear, chilly tonight. The low down to 47, but the coolest outlying areas will get close to 40. Some morning sunshine giving way to some afternoon clouds Tuesday with the high 74. Wednesday, a mix of clouds and sun. A nice warm afternoon with the high up to 79. Warm and humid with a mix of clouds and sun Thursday. An afternoon or evening thunderstorm around and the high of 82. AccuWeather anytime at WILQ.com. I'm meteorologist Jason Caterina.
7: All righty, Jason. Good morning to you. Sunshine's out there. Currently, it is 64 degrees.

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1: Oh, driving. 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

0: 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Well, we've got all our requests ready to roll here at the top of the hour. We'll play them back for you. Thank you for calling in today. And also up for grabs in that will be four tickets to the fun time at Del Grosso Park awaiting for you and lunch for two from Subway for today's winner. Freddie Hammer, always hard at work in the newsroom. She's gathered up the news, all the sports, and AccuWeather for you, and she's coming up next at WIOQ.
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2: News, I'm D'Angelosi. After years of explosive growth, the four biggest AI companies now say they want to pump the brakes and put safety first.
3: White House tech advisor David Sacks is saying to companies, well, start by managing your products. He wrote on X, I don't see what you see in the lab. If the unreleased models are scary enough that you think you should slow down, I support your decision to be responsible, but stop pretending you need someone else's permission.
2: Fox's Alexandria Hoff, Iran-backed militants trying to take over another oil shipping channel.
4: They are attacking Saudi Arabia, Saudi infrastructure, Saudi oil pipelines, Saudi shipping, and they are gaining territory all along this key strait. If they get that, it could be a real logjam. So far, Yemen forces, the government forces, have been unable to dislodge these Houthi fighters.
2: That is Fox's Steve Harrigan. Now, diesel hit a record high this morning of $6.23 per gallon. 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
5: Clear and chilly tonight with a low down to 45. Your exclusive AccuWeather forecast is coming up. I'm Freddie Hammer with this WILQ News Update. An Ohio man is jailed after state police say he led troopers on a 60-mile pursuit in a stolen vehicle. Police say 36-year-old Arie Worwell of Richmond Heights briefly stopped on I-80 in Greene Township, Clinton County, on Sunday morning before speeding away. Troopers chased the Kia Sportage through several counties before disabling it with a pit maneuver near the Columbia County line. Worwell was arrested and now faces charges. PNK Group is offering Gregg Township between $3.7 million and $4.1 million in community benefits tied to its proposed Allenwood Data Center complex. The package includes money for job training, emergency services, riverfront improvements, and youth sports. PNK says the project could create up to 120 permanent jobs, but a local opposition group says the offer does not address concerns about noise, pollution, and water risks. Another public hearing is set for tonight in Allenwood. PADHS will send letters this week to nearly 700,000 Medicaid recipients about federally required changes starting in January of 2027. Calls and texts will follow in mid-September. Beginning in January of 2027, some Medicaid recipients and applicants ages 19 to 64 without a dependent child under 14 must meet work requirements or qualify for an exemption. Eligibility will be checked at application and renewal, with affected recipients renewing every 6 months. More information is available at dhs.pa.gov. Williamsport drivers should expect delays on 4th Street beginning tomorrow. Crews will excavate and pave the eastbound lane between Rose and Greer Streets from 8 a.m. to 3 p.m. daily through Thursday, weather permitting. That section of 4th Street will be closed during work, with a detour using Rose Street, 3rd Street, and Greer Street. And Second Chance Animal Sanctuaries will hold a low-cost pet vaccine and microchip clinic October 3rd at the Tioga County Fairgrounds near Wellsboro. The clinic runs from noon to 3 p.m. with no appointment required. Rabies shots are $12, distemper vaccines $15, and microchips $20. Dogs must be leashed, cats must be in carriers, and payment is by cash or check only. And checking SportsQ. NFL tonight for Monday Night Football, Broncos versus the Chiefs at 8:15 p.m. on ESPN and ABC. Major League Baseball tonight, Orioles and Mets at 7:10, Yankees and Twins at 7:40, both on MLB.tv. Weather's next. I'm Freddie Hammer with this WILQ News Update.
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7: Becoming mostly sunny and less humid this afternoon, a high 72. Clear, chilly tonight.
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7: favorite. Morning sunshine giving way to some afternoon clouds Tuesday with the high 74. Wednesday, a mix of clouds and sun. A nice warm afternoon with the high up to 79. Warm and humid with a mix of clouds and sun Thursday. An afternoon or evening thunderstorm around and the high of 82. AccuWeather anytime at WILQ.com. I'm meteorologist Jason Catarina.
9: Well, good afternoon. Currently, it is sunny and 67 degrees.
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1: Hey, can I make a request?
0: Yeah, what would you like to hear today?
1: You guys have Fred Paisley, Mud on the Tires.
0: Sure. You want to hear that one?
1: Yep.
0: Absolutely. Hey, what's your name and where are you from?
1: This is Chuck from Germania.
0: Hey, Chuck, thanks for checking in. It'll be coming up for you, brother.
1: All right, thank you.
0: Have a good day.

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Another hard day at the office. 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
1: Good morning, Teddy.
0: Hey, is this Scott?
1: Yes, sir.
0: Happy anniversary.
1: Thank you, sir.
0: How many years?
1: Appreciate it.
0: How many years?
1: 30.
0: Wonderful.
1: 30.
0: Wonderful. Want to hear a song? Make a special dedication?
1: I think Living on Love would be a good one today.
0: Perfect song.

0: Missouri. Alan Jackson living on love for Lori and Scott Manable in Watsontown. 30 years today. Hey, keep it right here. Some requested stuff for Big and Rich, Josh Turner, and Charlie Rich, all coming up on the All Request Lunch Hour. Good afternoon.
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8: Becoming mostly sunny and less humid this afternoon, a high 72. Clear, chilly tonight, the low down to 47, but the coolest outlying areas will get close to 40. Some morning sunshine giving way to some afternoon clouds Tuesday with a high 74. Wednesday, a mix of clouds and sun, a nice warm afternoon with a high up to 79. Warm and humid with a mix of clouds and sun Thursday. An afternoon or evening thunderstorm around in the high of 82. AccuWeather anytime at WILQ.com. I'm meteorologist Jason Caterina.
0: Where it is sunny and 67 degrees.

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1: Hi, Ted. Could you play a request for Firecracker? Today, it's 10 years ago today, I lost my Don. And that was his favorite song for me, Firecracker.
0: Well, I'm sorry for your loss, and I hope that you do find the joy of a special Monday today. What's your name and where are you from?
1: Randy.

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1: Hi, can I make it a request?
0: Sure, what would you like to hear?
1: The Most Beautiful Girl, Charlie Rich.
0: Oh, good song. What's your name and where are you from?
1: Kathy Harriman from Eastville.

0: Charlie Rich here at Country 105.1 WILQ. And you know, you can celebrate the season at the Buffalo Crossroads Community Church Fall Fair that's coming up Saturday the 19th from 10 till 3 p.m. Bring the whole family to 954 Johnson Mill Road in Lewisburg. 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
2: Good morning, Ted.
1: Good morning. What can I play for you today?
2: Okay, I've got a request and I don't know if you can do it, but it's called Life in a Northern Town.
1: Ah, Little Big Town. I'd be glad to play it for you.
2: That would be great. It used to be in there somewhere, but...
1: I'll dig it up. Thanks for calling.
2: All right. Thanks, Ted.
1: Bye.

0: Can I get one on? How about the Downey Brothers Old Hippie?
1: Old Hippie, sure. What's your name and where are you from?
0: Scott Marshall, Glendon.
1: Scott, would you?

0: 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Wrapping up the all-request lunch hour, we got to pick a winner out of the hat today. Let's see, we've got lunch for two from Subway and a four-pack, a family four-pack of tickets to Del Grosso's. And the winner is Scott Manable from Watsontown. 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
9: WILQ, AccuWeather.
10: Becoming mostly sunny and less humid this afternoon, the high 72. Clear, chilly tonight, the low down to 47, but the coolest outlying areas will get close to 40. Some morning sunshine giving way to some afternoon clouds Tuesday with a high 74. Wednesday, a mix of clouds and sun, a nice warm afternoon with a high up to 79. Warm and humid with a mix of clouds and sun Thursday, an afternoon or evening thunderstorm around and the high of 82. AccuWeather anytime at WILQ.com. I'm meteorologist Jason Caterina.
0: Thank you very much, Jason. Good afternoon to you. Currently sunny and 67 degrees.
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1: 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Hey, guess what? 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
5: WILQ, becoming mostly sunny and less humid this afternoon. The high 72, clear, chilly tonight. The low down to 47, but the coolest outlying areas will get close to 40. Some morning sunshine giving way to some afternoon clouds Tuesday with the high 74. Wednesday, a mix of clouds and sun. A nice warm afternoon with the high up to 79. Warm and humid with a mix of clouds and sun Thursday. An afternoon or evening thunderstorm around and the high of 82. AccuWeather anytime at WILQ.com. I'm meteorologist Jason Catarina.
1: Thank you very much, Jason. My goodness, you look good out there. Currently 68 degrees.

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turning those frowns upside down since 1972. Country 105.1 WILQ. Hey, we've got high school football coming up Friday night. Athens at South Williamsport. We'll talk more about that as the week carries on.

0: Country 105.1 WILQ, single Saturday night. 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

0: 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Luke Bryan, I don't want this night to end. Country 105.1 WIOQ had a nice Monday. Glad to be with you. Coming up next, Mark Mack for the afternoon drive home. 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
10: WILQ AccuWeather.
11: Becoming mostly sunny and less humid this afternoon. The high 72. Clear, chilly tonight. The low down to 47, but the coolest outlying areas will get close to 40. Some morning sunshine giving way to some afternoon clouds Tuesday with the high 74. Wednesday, a mix of clouds and sun. A nice warm afternoon with the high up to 79. Warm and humid with a mix of clouds and sun Thursday. An afternoon or evening thunderstorm around and the high of 82. AccuWeather anytime at WILQ.com. I'm meteorologist Jason Caterina.
3: Mark Mack joining in. A beautiful sunny afternoon. We're at 71.
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done. Country 105.1 WILQ, a gorgeous summer afternoon. We're not done with summer just yet. I like to hold on till the bitter end. 78 right now, sunny skies. Jason Aldean in.

day, Potts Farm was a place to go. Load a truck up, hit the dirt road. 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Light the bonfire and call the girls. King and the Can and the Marlboro Man. Jack and Jim were a few good men. 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Watch your mouth. Before I have to knock that loud mouth out. I'm tired of talking, man. Y'all ain't listening to more dirt.

0: 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Latest there from Luke Combs. And boy, that is a catchy number. Mark Mack joining in here on a Monday. Hopefully you had a nice weekend. Boy, we had pretty nice weather. I enjoyed my weekend. Got a lot done, and that's unusual for me. Today we celebrate National Cream-Filled Donut Day. Also National Eat a Hoagie Day. I think I just changed my dinner plans. Cream donuts for dinner. Now, about a hoagie for dinner doesn't sound too bad. We got a great stretch of weather. We'll find out more about it with a look at AccuWeather coming up. We got Lady A straight ahead.
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10: Becoming mostly sunny and less humid this afternoon, the high 72. Clear, chilly tonight. The low down to 47, but the coolest outlying areas will get close to 40. Some morning sunshine giving way to some afternoon clouds Tuesday with the high 74. Wednesday, a mix of clouds and sun. A nice warm afternoon with the high up to 79. Warm and humid with a mix of clouds and sun Thursday. An afternoon or evening thunderstorm around and the high of 82. AccuWeather anytime at WILQ.com. I'm meteorologist Jason Caterina.
0: 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We're at 71.

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Freddy. Brand new artist right there. Good stuff. 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Maybe don't like? Tell us. 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

0: Lies, lies, lies. Morgan Wallen, Country 105.1 WILQ. I'll speak the truth for you. I'm going to give you a chance to win this afternoon at some point Dwight Yoakam tickets. That's a pretty big pair of tickets right there. Next Saturday night, coming our way, Journey Bank Community Arts Center. We'll open up those phone lines at some point between now and 7 and give someone the opportunity to win their way in to see Dwight Yoakam next Saturday night, the 26th. We got Dwight Yoakam. Other shows coming our way at the Journey Bank Community Arts Center as well. We got Outlander in concert, Echoes Through the Highlands, very popular TV series. When we get to October, we got some big shows coming our way. The Vampire Circus coming back. Also, The Price is Right Live, Righteous Brothers. 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Keep it with WILQ this afternoon to win your way in to see Dwight Yoakam.
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10: 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This is only a test.

0: This has been a test of the emergency alert system originating from WILQ in Williamsport, Pennsylvania. The broadcasters and cable operators of your area, in voluntary cooperation with the Federal Communications Commission and other agencies, have developed this system to keep you informed in the event of an emergency. WILQ serves Williamsport and the communities of the Susquehanna Valley. If this had been an actual emergency, you would have been given emergency information or instructions. This concludes this test of the emergency alert system.
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Country 105.1 WILQ playing all of your country favorites. This band named themselves after a Dwight Yoakam song, Fair to Midland. It's Midland with Drinking Problem.

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0: 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Now in the Muncie area, get us at 105.5 FM, giving you another way to listen to WILQ. And you're going to want to start listening up next Monday when your colors 5 or 9, you'll be registered to win our boots stuffed with loot. 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Boots full of loot are back this fall. 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We'll draw in November from Quality Air Mechanical, a Cooper and Hunter 12,000 BTU single zone mini split wall unit valued at over $5,500. 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We'll start that up next Monday. Now, keep in mind, you have to be 21 to play. We'll announce the weekly winners on Monday morning at 6 a.m. Lots of ways to increase your chances of winning, and you could share in over $18,000 in boots and loot, all starting next Monday here at WILQ.
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12: Becoming mostly sunny and less humid this afternoon. The high 72. Clear, chilly tonight. The low down to 47, but the coolest outlying areas will get close to 40. Some morning sunshine giving way to some afternoon clouds Tuesday with the high 74. Wednesday, a mix of clouds and sun. A nice warm afternoon with the high up to 79. Warm and humid with a mix of clouds and sun Thursday. An afternoon or evening thunderstorm around and the high of 82. AccuWeather anytime at WILQ.com. I'm meteorologist Jason Caterina.
0: 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We sit at 71.
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1051 WILQ. Congrats to everyone that won their way into Ella Langland. I'm sure everyone that made their way down to Happy Valley enjoyed the show on Friday. That's what

0: Johnson. Country 105.1 WILQ. Mark Mack and you here on a Monday. We get to Friday. We got week number four in high school football. This is the fastest 10 weeks of the year. Friday night, we'll have Athens at South Williamsport as our high school football game of the week. We'll have pregame coverage at 6:30 for you. Kickoff at 7. Ian Catherine, Bob Woodley will have the call for you. Halftime report from our own Eric Spencer. You can grab it right here on WILQ's HD3 channel. Also, let the folks out of town know they can stream the game on Friday night at TwinValleysTalk.com. 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
8: Becoming mostly sunny and less humid this afternoon. The high 72. Clear, chilly tonight. The low down to 47, but the coolest outlying areas will get close to 40. Some morning sunshine giving way to some afternoon clouds Tuesday with the high 74. Wednesday, a mix of clouds and sun. A nice warm afternoon with the high up to 79. Warm and humid with a mix of clouds and sun Thursday. An afternoon or evening thunderstorm around and the high of 82. AccuWeather anytime at WILQ.com. I'm meteorologist Jason Caterina.
0: Partly sunny skies. We're at 71.

Country 105.1 WILQ. Mark, Mac, and you here on a Monday. Don't forget, at some point between now and 7, I'm going to open up those phone lines, give out a pair of tickets for Dwight Yoakam. Right now, Chase Matthews.

0: Luke Bryan, hunting, fishing, and loving every minute of it. We got some hunting coming our way. Archery deer season opens on Saturday, October 3rd. We get the rifle deer season beginning on Saturday, November 28th. And we also have the fall turkey season starting up on Saturday, October 31st. Hunting season coming our way. Get out there and love every minute of it, just like Luke Bryan. Straight ahead, musically, Billy Currington, also Lainey Wilson, John Mayer's latest coming up.
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Lainey Wilson getting some help from guitar virtuoso John Mayer. Great new song right there. 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

0: WILQ. I see on Saturday, Long John Silver's bringing back their free Pirate Day food. Long John Silver's doing the Talk Like a Parrot Day. Or pirate, not parrot. I get confused sometimes. You know, I have a talking parrot, but pirate. Talk Like a Pirate Day is this Saturday. Guests who talk like pirates can get a free piece of hand-battered fish or a chicken plank at participating locations. Now, if you dress like a pirate, you can claim a larger offer, a free two-piece fish or chicken basket. Restaurant says guests qualify with a simple ahoy or by wearing a full pirate costume. I guess the ahoy gets you the piece of chicken or piece of fish. You get the costume on, you double that up. Long John Silver's. Get down to 3rd Street. That is open and running again. They had to shut down for a while. Fire, I believe, right? Straight ahead, Old Dominion, Taylor Swift coming up, and more of your country favorites.
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8: News. I'm Paul Stevens. There are more concerns across the U.S. about the growth and possible dangers surrounding artificial intelligence. Vice President J.D. Vance is saying the administration is listening.
9: But it's something that we're concerned by, but we want to make sure that we actually regulate smartly and we're thoughtful about the risk here. So there are obviously risks to AI. There are some benefits to AI.
8: The Trump White House announcing that it's banning more than 800,000 people accused of getting fraudulent small business loans during the COVID-19 pandemic from getting any further support from the feds.
10: We know who you are. We will claw back the money, and where warranted, we will refer you to law enforcement so that you can face the jail time that you deserve.
8: Small Business Administration Administrator Kelly Loeffler earlier today in Kansas City. 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

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Taylor enjoying being back on Country Music Radio. I wouldn't be surprised if we got a couple more country songs out of Taylor. Rascal Flatts in, Mitchell Tenpenny, and Garth coming up.

0: have to remind myself how good those early Garth songs are. The Thunder Rolls. Country 105.1 WILQ. National blood shortage emergency continues on. The American Red Cross says blood demand is high and especially serious for platelets, type O positive and B negative. Now, if you're able to head out and give blood, we've got some Red Cross blood drives coming up this Wednesday, St. Joseph the Worker, 720 West 4th Street in Williamsport. And then this Friday, noon till 5, Bethany Evangelical Lutheran Church on Broad Street in Montoursville. Get out, give the gift of life. 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You feel like you've accomplished something. Get out, help out if you can. Straight ahead, we've got a look at AccuWeather. We'll get back at it with Thomas Rhett.
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7: Becoming mostly sunny and less humid this afternoon, the high 72. Clear, chilly tonight. The low down to 47, but the coolest outlying areas will get close to 40. Some morning sunshine giving way to some afternoon clouds Tuesday with a high 74. Wednesday, a mix of clouds and sun. A nice warm afternoon with a high up to 79. Warm and humid with a mix of clouds and sun Thursday. An afternoon or evening thunderstorm around on the high of 82. AccuWeather anytime at WILQ.com. I'm meteorologist Jason Caterina.
0: We've got a partly to mostly sunny sky. We sit at 71.

Joan Dickles on the queue. Down to about 47 tonight. Even cooler in the outlying areas, close to 40. Are you ready for fall? I think I am. It's Jelly Roll.

0: God's Country, Blake. 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Dwight Yoakam is coming next Saturday night, September 26th, the Journey Bank Community Arts Center. 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Dwight Yoakam, you know, it all started back in 86. His first album came out, and he was the Academy of Country Music top new male vocalist. And since then, he's been nominated for 21 Grammy Awards. He's taken home a couple of Grammy Awards in 94 and 99, and a Grammy Award this year, Recording Academy Lifetime Achievement Award, will be given to Dwight Yoakam. We'll catch him next Saturday night. Now, we have a few tickets to give out. Sean gave out a pair this morning. I think it is high time I get these Dwight Yoakam tickets out the door. What do you say we go with caller number 10? Win your way in to see Dwight Yoakam. Two pairs of tickets for next Saturday night show. Dial that phone up now, 322-6011, 800-377-1051. We'll go with Lucky, caller number 10, going to see Dwight Yoakam, a legend, and get some of that Bakersfield sound. On the way, more of your country favorites, and we'll be right back with that lucky winner.
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0: playing all of your country favorites. Mark Mack with you here on a Monday afternoon. 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
5: News. I'm John Saucier. The trade war between the United States and Canada is ramping up. Vice President J.D. Vance claims the tariff war will help Americans.
6: This is going to lead to a place that's much better for American workers. I think, frankly, much better for Canadian workers, too. But they've got to be more fair.
5: The United States setting 50% tariffs on a range of Canadian goods after trade talks collapsed last month. That led to Canada setting retaliatory tariffs on American goods. The Trump administration says they're banning more than 800,000 people accused of getting fraudulent small business loans during the pandemic from getting further support from the federal government. Attorney General Todd Blanche says there have also been a number of arrests made over the last 2 months.
7: So far, we've charged over 80 individuals tied to this theft of $245 million.
5: Many Democrats have accused the Trump administration of finding excuses to slash federal funding to Democrat-led states. 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

sensational new artist, Zach Top. South of Sanity. Good stuff. Country 105.1, WILQ 509. We're at 70 right now, mostly sunny. Kenny Chesney in with the Get Along.

0: Russell Dickerson. Country 105.1 WILQ. Sean is going to be out tomorrow at Carrie's Corner. We got Barb Evans to be filling in at Carrie's Corner. Make sure to join her tomorrow, 7:45, the Coast to Work Trivia Challenge. Barb will lay out three general knowledge trivia questions for you. Get three in a row right, you win that $50 Coast Tire gift certificate, and you'll qualify for our monthly drawing. We do that here at the end of the month for a $400 gift certificate to Coast Tire, Washington Boulevard in Williamsport, Route 15 in Lewisburg, and Route 11 in Bloomsburg. 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
6: WILQ AccuWeather.
7: Clear and chilly tonight, the low down to 47, but the coolest outlying areas will get close to 40 degrees. For Tuesday, morning sun gives way to some afternoon clouds, the high 74. A mix of clouds and sun, a warm afternoon Wednesday, the high up to 79. Warm and humid with a mix of clouds and sun, an afternoon or evening thunderstorm around Thursday, the high of 82. Some sun, still warm but not as humid Friday with the high near 80. AccuWeather anytime at WILQ.com. I'm meteorologist Jason Caterina.
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0: Wake-up plan. 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NFL full day yesterday. The Steelers on top of the Falcons 20-13. Philly win over the Commanders 24-22. Also the Bills with a win 36-31. Broncos and the Chiefs tonight, Monday Night Football. That'll be ESPN ABC for you. Broncos and Chiefs wrap up the first week here in the NFL. Good times getting back to the NFL. And week four here coming up, high school football. Don't forget about that. On Friday night, we'll have it for you on the Twin Valleys Talk Radio Network. Coming up musically, Riley and Ella, WILQ.
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Gone Dirk, Country 105.1 WILQ. 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

0: Dave McCreary, Country 105.1 WILQ. In the news today, Nashville International Airport officials have approved the first formal step toward naming the airport after Dolly Parton. They voted unanimously, 6-0, to begin work on the change. Officials say the final name has not been decided, and the airport expected to keep its code, which is BNA. So we won't get a change on the code, but it looks like we are definitely going to get a change on the Nashville International Airport, the Dolly Parton of some sort. They'll come up with some sort of name included in that Dolly. Great stuff. Great story, and I'm so glad for Dolly. Straight ahead, we've got a look at AccuWeather, and we'll jump into our 6 o'clock hour with George Strait.
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13: Clear and chilly tonight. The low down to 47, but the coolest outlying areas will get close to 40 degrees. For Tuesday, morning sun gives way to some afternoon clouds, the high 74. A mix of clouds and sun, a warm afternoon Wednesday, the high up to 79. Warm and humid with a mix of clouds and sun, an afternoon or evening thunderstorm around Thursday, the high of 82. Some sun, still warm but not as humid Friday with the high near 80. AccuWeather anytime at WILQ.com. I'm meteorologist Jason Catarina.
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Dustin Lynch, Country 105.1 WILQ, playing all of your country favorites. Mark Mack and you making our way into a Monday evening. Don't forget, Kelly E. is here at 7 o'clock every weeknight for you. Right now, Tracy Bird in.

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9: Clear and chilly tonight. The low down to 47, but the coolest outlying areas will get close to 40 degrees. For Tuesday, morning sun gives way to some afternoon clouds, the high 74. A mix of clouds and sun, a warm afternoon Wednesday, the high up to 79. Warm and humid with a mix of clouds and sun, an afternoon or evening thunderstorm around Thursday, the high of 82. Some sun, still warm but not as humid Friday with the high near 80. AccuWeather anytime at WILQ.com. I'm meteorologist Jason Catarina.

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A lot going on this week and into this weekend. Get your plans set for the weekend. Here's Lainey Wilson, Somewhere Over Laredo.

0: Country 105.1 WILQ, taking a look at our events calendar. The Lewisburg Downtown Partnership inviting the community to its third annual soiree this Wednesday night, 5:30, the Campus Theater. They'll celebrate another year of progress in downtown Lewisburg. Recognize community partnerships. Look ahead to what's next. And this year will also feature the first ever Impact on Market Street Award, plus heavy hors d'oeuvres. Imagine that means you can fill up pretty good on the hors d'oeuvres, refreshments, and the silent auction. If you'd like to RSVP, email info@lewisburgpa.com or give them a call at 523-1743. Of course, the email address and number right on our event calendar at WILQ.com. That is sponsored and brought to you by the twisted tastiness of Caramelicious Pretzel Rods, exclusively from Lang's Chocolates. 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

Country 105.1 WILQ. You got a song you like, you want to get us to Teddy B tomorrow. The all-request lunch hour here at WILQ kicks off at noon. Well, I

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0: Head Over Boots, John Party. Country 105.1 WILQ. The Boots are back this fall with WILQ. That's right, on Monday of next week. So we got a week to wait. The fall tradition returns. 20 pairs of boots loaded with loot qualifying on Monday from the Mifflinburg Variety Store at WILQ. So less than a week to wait till we get to Monday morning next week at 6 a.m. We'll start hitting that sounder. Straight ahead, we've got Kelly E. for your Monday night. I'll meet you back up here tomorrow at 2 o'clock. And look out, streets, here I come.
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17: Clear and chilly tonight. The low down to 47, but the coolest outlying areas will get close to 40 degrees. For Tuesday, morning sun gives way to some afternoon clouds, the high 74. A mix of clouds and sun, a warm afternoon Wednesday, the high up to 79. Warm and humid with a mix of clouds and sun, an afternoon or evening thunderstorm around Thursday, the high of 82. Some sun, still warm but not as humid Friday with the high near 80. AccuWeather anytime at WILQ.com. I'm meteorologist Jason Catarina.
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in a Lambert automatic on Country 105.1 WIOQ. I can drive automatic. I can drive standard, too. It ain't pretty, but I can do it. Here's Luke Bryan. Country, she knows it.

0: Travis Tritt putting his spin on the Eagles classic. Take it easy on Country 105.1 WILQ. Well, hopefully you had a chance to take it easy over the weekend, right? Isn't that what the weekends are for? Well, maybe they're supposed to be, but sometimes the weekends are busier than the weeks, right? Am I right? So anyways, I'm glad to be back with you on this Monday night, enjoying this nice cooler weather in the mornings than evenings. And I, for one, am ready for fall. I love the fall season. Definitely my favorite. What comes after it? No, not so much. We'll tell you more about your weather, though. We got your forecast coming up after the break. Music from Luke Combs, too.
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7: Clear and chilly tonight, the low down to 47, but the coolest outlying areas will get close to 40 degrees. For Tuesday, morning sun gives way to some afternoon clouds, the high 74. A mix of clouds and sun, a warm afternoon Wednesday, the high up to 79. Warm and humid with a mix of clouds and sun, an afternoon or evening thunderstorm around Thursday, the high of 82. Some sun, still warm, but not as humid Friday with the high near 80. AccuWeather anytime at WILQ.com. I'm meteorologist Jason Catarina.

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It's the Up All Night Show with Eric Spencer. 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

0: Country 105.1 WIOQ, Jake Owen, made for you. Well, the Bloomsburg Fair getting ready to kick off. It's sneaking right up on us like everything else does, right? 171st Bloomsburg Fair kicks off September 25th and runs until October 3rd. Some great shows in that grandstand. You got Nate Smith kicking things off on Friday, September 25th. You got Icons and Idols, Sammy Kershaw, Aaron Tippin on Tuesday, the 29th. And there's other ones in there too, different genres, some rock, some classic rock, and other things too. So make sure you check out all the shows, and you can get tickets too at BloomsburgFair.com. And guess where else you can get tickets, huh? Here. You get tickets here. 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

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Get up to date on news with our girl, Freddie Hammer. 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
6: WILQ AccuWeather.
7: Clear and chilly tonight. The low down to 47, but the coolest outlying areas will get close to 40 degrees. For Tuesday, morning sun gives way to some afternoon clouds, the high 74. A mix of clouds and sun, a warm afternoon Wednesday, the high up to 79. Warm and humid with a mix of clouds and sun, an afternoon or evening thunderstorm around Thursday, the high of 82. Some sun, still warm but not as humid Friday with a high near 80. AccuWeather anytime at WILQ.com. I'm meteorologist Jason Catarina.
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